Welcome back to Homesick Radio with Stasia, streaming from Maker Park Radio here on Staten Island. Yes, I decided to talk over one of the songs we just heard because, you know, I didn't want to put on Viagra Boys before the last song that I'm going to play for you today. So that little set started off with Godet by Theater from 2026's EP Incarnate, and they're from Limerick. And then we had this song, which I'm speaking over right now, called Smile More by Deep Valley, spelled D-E-A-P-V-A-L-L-Y, from 2016's album Femagism, and they're from LA. And that was one that just like fell into my algorithm, and I just love it so much. And we finished off with Retrograde by Taco Cat from 2019's album of the same name, and they are out of Seattle. So now's the time for the thank yous, eh? Ooh, that slipped out. First off, to Kristen and Tom for starting this station. It's such a great place to be. I encourage any and all of you who are local enough to come on down, do some punk rock mini golf. You get to play as many rounds as you want. You get to see some great bands, buy some merch, eat some food. I've heard people complaining before about, oh, it's so far from Brooklyn, and it's like, my dudes, we go to concerts at the Knockdown Center. We drive to Philly. If you want to do it, just do it. It's one short life, isn't it? Thanks to my fellow DJs. Thanks to Neil for tuning in. Chris was listening. Scott was listening. I know other people were too, so thank you so much. I appreciate it when you listen live or when you listen later. There's just so much going on in the world, it's hard to even compute. But huzzah to Canada getting their EU status. That's super exciting. I'm very excited for my daughters. See what they can do with that. Anyways, we are going to end with a song I love so much, with an album everyone is talking about as one of their favorites of the year. The band is called Mary in the Junkyard. The tune is called Crash Landing, and the album is from this year, and it's called Role Model Hermit, and they're out of London. Until we meet next, stay safe, y'all.

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0: 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Do you think your Wu-Tang sword can defeat me?
1: On guard.
0: Shaolin shadow boxing. And the Wu-Tang sword's

0: 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Do you think your Wu-Tang Star can defeat me?
1: Shaolin Shadowboxing. And the Wu-Tang Swordsman.
0: If what you say is true, the Shaolin and the Wu-Tang could be dangerous. Do you think your Wu-Tang Sword can defeat me?
1: Shaolin Shadowboxing. And the Wu-Tang Swordsman.
0: If what you say is true, the Shaolin and the Wu-Tang could be dangerous.
1: Shaolin Shadowboxing. And the Wu-Tang Swordsman.
0: If what you say is true, the Shaolin and the Wu-Tang, the Wu-Tang, the Wu-Tang, the Wu-Tang, the Wu-Tang, the Wu-Tang, the Wu-Tang, the Wu-Tang, the Wu-Tang, the Wu-Tang, the Wu-Tang, the Wu-Tang, the Wu-Tang, the Wu-Tang, the Wu-Tang, the Wu-Tang, the Wu-Tang, the Wu-Tang, the Wu-Tang, the Wu-Tang, the Wu-Tang, the Wu-Tang, the Wu-Tang, the Wu-Tang, the Wu-Tang, the Wu-Tang, the Wu-Tang, the Wu-Tang, the Wu-Tang, the Wu-Tang, the Wu-Tang, the Wu-Tang, the Wu-Tang, the Wu-Tang, the Wu-Tang, the Wu-Tang, the Wu-Tang, the Wu-Tang, the Wu-Tang, the Wu-Tang, the Wu-Tang, the Wu-Tang, the Wu-Tang, the Wu-Tang, the Wu-Tang, the Wu-Tang, the Wu-Tang, the Wu-Tang, the Wu-Tang, the Wu-Tang, the Wu-Tang, the Wu-Tang, the Wu-Tang, the Wu-Tang, the Wu-Tang, the Wu-Tang, the Wu-Tang, the Wu-Tang, the Wu-Tang, the Wu-Tang, the Wu-Tang, the Wu-Tang, the Wu-Tang, the Wu-Tang, the Wu-Tang, the Wu-Tang, the Wu-Tang, the Wu-Tang, the Wu-Tang, the Wu-Tang, the Wu-Tang, the Wu-Tang, the Wu-Tang, the Wu-Tang, the Wu-Tang, the Wu-Tang, the Wu-Tang, the Wu-Tang, the Wu-Tang, the Wu-Tang, the Wu-Tang, the Wu-Tang, the Wu-Tang, the Wu-Tang, the Wu-Tang, the Wu-Tang, the Wu-Tang, the Wu-Tang, the Wu-Tang, the Wu-Tang, the Wu-Tang, the Wu-Tang, the Wu-Tang, the Wu-Tang, the Wu-Tang, the Wu-Tang, the Wu-Tang, the Wu-Tang, the Wu-Tang, the Wu-Tang, the Wu-Tang, the Wu-Tang, the Wu-T

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It's a late rainy evening, running real late, running real crazy, running real behind. But it's okay, because there is no shortage of good music. There is no shortage of amazing, amazing sounds. So, find a nice spot on the floor. Maybe stretch out. Maybe feel the parts of your body that need soothing. Feel parts of your mind that need soothing. Feel parts of yourself that need attention. Where attention goes, energy flows, right? So, find something sweet in yourself. Focus on it. Hold it. Appreciate it. We wear many faces. We are many things. We are many people. Embrace it. Harmonize. Or just take a deep motherfucking breath and get ready for your week that is starting. Or ending. I'm your host, Naz Radiance. 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You could find it Google Store, the fucking Android Store, the motherfucking Apple Store, the motherfucking wherever. Download the bullshit, do all the things. And take another deep breath. You're doing well. I love you. It's been a crazy-ass nor'easter weekend here on not-so-sunny, and in this particular moment, Staten Island. Not as bad as I thought it was going to be, but not great either. Second night of Punk Rock Mini Golf did get canceled, but we're coming back this week. We're going to try and rebook whatever bands we can, scooch them and move them around. So that $20 ticket price is going to go way, way, way farther next weekend, because you're getting more bang for your buck. You're getting more bands for your buck. And it's a crazy, crazy, crazy assault of bands. We got the goddamn Rex coming back, one of my favorite bands to have in our lovely sculpture park. We got the motherfucking Casualties, the first band I ever went into a mosh pit to, got my ass fucked up. Absolutely brutalized. But good times made me the warrior that I am today. So come check out Maker Park Radio's Punk Rock Mini Golf this upcoming weekend. Rain, shine, divine smiles, whatever, man. Right now we're listening to I'm chatting over a noise composition about rain. A little Anna Roxanne for you. Roxanne. Really good stuff. And what have I played so far? I played some motherfucking Pure Bathing Culture. I just played Temple of, what is it, the Moons? Or Temple of Twin Moons, Two Moons, or some shit like that. Let me see, I'll tell you right now. What else? We played Wide Open by the Chemical Brothers. Before that, I played Pink House Secrets, the Simon Spine remix. That's my favorite version and remix of that song, because there's a few official remixes. Real Maker Park Radio heads remember us having Gift
in the park across the street a couple years ago for one of our anniversary parties, and just feeling nostalgic, feeling like sharing, feeling like playing. Before that, I played Bad Static, who played on Friday for the first night of Punk Rock Mini Golf. Fucking awesome. Super incredible. Before that, I played some LCD Sound System just because I wanted to. North American Scum. Before that was some Lip Critic. Again, veterans in the park, veterans of Punk Rock Mini Golf, or made their park debut for Punk Rock Mini Golf a few years ago. Before that was an Open Letter to NYC by the Beastie Boys, because that sample is they heavily heavily use Sonic Reducer by the Dead Boys, which is one of my favorite songs, a punk anthem, a punk classic. Before that, I played Boys Wanna Be Her by Peaches, because Peaches is fucking phenomenal. I was down in Nashville this past weekend and listened to fucking Saw Peaches. She was amazing. It was supposed to be in the caverns. They're dealing with some real crazy crises down there, so it was in the amphitheater instead, and it was like the coolest, most kumbaya motherfucking horny ass intimate showing of Peaches just running around on a field with all of us lunatics. It was really, really good, really sick. Highly recommend going to see Peaches. Is just beyond entertaining, and just like the most incredible performer every time I've seen her. Before that, we played Radio Star's Nervous Wreck, just because why the fuck wouldn't you? More punk classics for Punk Rock Mini Golf. Let's go. And then we started the show with Bring the Ruckus. Oh, no, actually, wait. We did start the show with Bring the Ruckus by Wu-Tang Clan, but I also played Distance Over Time. That was another band that played on Friday. They were fucking rad. Absolutely shredded gnar. Dope as fuck. So check them out. Distance / time, like distance over time. Like it's a mathematical equation that I don't know, understand, or could hope to solve. So there's that. As you can tell, I'm getting a little thirsty, and I did my due diligence of letting you know about this week, letting you know what songs you listen to, and telling you to donate to our lovely radio station. So now that I've done that, I must one more time ask you to take a deep breath. Feel yourself in the space that you inhabit right now. You are worthy. You are ready. Let's fucking get it. Let's fucking do it. I'm Naz Radiance. You're listening to Channels and Winds on the always incredible Maker Park Radio. Oh, I started late, so I'm going to go a little late. Fuck a Monday morning, right?

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I hope you're feeling alive. I hope you're facing the things inside you that frighten you. But I hope you're also getting some rest. I hope you're stroking those parts of yourself that need a little soothing. And if not that, maybe you're grooving, right? 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Maybe you're massaging your little feet. Either way, it's all fun under the sun. Whether it's out or not, baby, you're listening to Channels and Winds. I'm your host, Naz Radiance. 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Or don't, but live well, whatever that means to you. We got more music coming at you. This is Channels and Winds. I'm Naz Radiance. Take it motherfucking easy.

Good evening, everybody. Welcome to the Richmond County Radio Club. The Richmond County Radio Club is just me tonight. This is my co-host, Ella. She's out having fun seeing Phoebe Richards. So shout out, Phoebe. I know Ella really loved that new album. And yeah, we're still here. We're still doing it. I started off with selections from the first day of Punk Rock Mini Golf. 5 nights, 20 plus bands, there's a whole lot of bands playing, guys. We just heard from Bush Tetris, Bad Static, Distance Over Time, and Hit by a Pitch. Bush Tetris, pretty cool. Never really got into them, but I'm glad that they're playing here. I feel like it's going to be a cool show. Bad Static, they're a great band. Distance Over Time, interesting. They're like really young. Kids, I've only seen them on Instagram. Super like metalcore, and I think it's really cool. They're really into it, and it sounds great. You heard those sweeps on the guitar. I was like, holy shit. And Hit by a Pitch, good old funky pop vibes, you know. That's tomorrow. The rest of the weekend is subject to change due to weather, but I'm just gonna read off some of the bands. We got Goons, the Draculas, Goddamn Rex, Take It DD. And Not Gorgeous, The Casualties, and Rage, No Call, No Show, None Shall Sleep. Next week, October 2nd. Saturday, October 3rd, we got Tommy Stinson, guitarist for The Replacements, Guns N' Roses. I was like, wow, I had no idea. At first I just saw Tommy Stinson, and I was like, who's that guy? But I love The Replacements, as do my bandmates, Danny and Derek, so I know they're excited. Best Dressed Ghost,

And they're still out there, setting it up, putting it together. We're going to be out there tomorrow, setting up the stage. Very excited for this year's punk rock mini golf. It's going to be a blast. Anyway, let's get into some more music. I haven't been to many death metal concerts in my life. Might have been like the second or third. But last week saw Crowbar, Sanguish Sugar Bog, and Dying Fetus at Brooklyn Steel. Wow, what a show that was. I didn't really, I know a couple songs from Crowbar, the popular ones. Same with Sanguish Sugar Bog. I have one song that I really knew called Dead as Shit. But they both blew my mind. Incredible musicianship, incredible sets. I'm going to play some stuff from that. Dying Fetus kills it, as always. I was so happy I finally got to see them. They kind of broke into the hardcore scene a little bit as a death metal band, which is very interesting to me. They played YA Fest last year or 2 years ago down in Florida. All the lights on, hardcore kids fucking moshing and shit. And it didn't really click to them until they played In the Trenches. And there's one part, oh my god, it's literally just a mosh riff. And I don't know, everything just clicked to those kids, and you heard, saw videos of it, and you hear people cheering and just going crazy, and it rocks. So, let's get into that. I'm going to talk about another show happening next week. We're going to play some

0: Wow.
1: Sorry about that.
0: Yeah, that was conceived through an act of violence by Hatebreed. That wasn't part of the show set list. Hatebreed did not play, but I just love Hatebreed. Specifically that album. I'm trying to get my band to cover that song, but we heard To Build a Mountain from Crowbar. Crowbar was like the most massive sounding set I had ever heard. Yeah, it was incredible. They opened the night and they could have, any of those bands could have closed, like, oh my god. It was incredible. Sanguine Sugarbug, another band, I really only knew one or two songs, but their entire set blew my mind. The technical prowess was just absolutely on display. Their drummer's insane. He was doing some crazy prog stuff. And then, of course, Dying Fetus, an absolute masterclass in every aspect. I've never heard so many blast beats in my entire life. But yeah, that was one of the coolest concerts I've been to in recent memory. Great, like, environment, too. You know, you think it's a lot of, like, a lot of people having fun. A lot of circle pits. I mean, you know, you gotta have your wits about you, but it's a good community there. Yeah, so the Sanguine Sugarbug song we heard was Felony Abuse of a Corpse, featuring Peeling Flesh, and then Justifiable Homicide by Dying Fetus. That was their closing song of the night, and it was incredible. I mean, you know what, I might play some more stuff from them at a later point in the show. But October 1st, day before Punk Rock Mini Golf October 2nd. If you're around, I don't know where the show is. Be Lucky 13. I'll find out. But our good friends in Dirtbag Ivy are throwing a show with Dead Ends, Barbarian Law, my band, and Slugwort at Main Drag Music. That's actually out in Williamsburg. Cool venue, great spot, great stage, great sound. But that's going to be a lot of fun. A lot of friends at that show. Good vibes all around. So we're going to play some stuff from Dead Ends, stuff from Dirtbag Ivy, and little B-Law, little B-Law for your Meemaw. My band Barbarian Law finally dropped our EP, self-titled Barbarian Law. It's been a while in the making, but I'm glad, I'm so happy to finally have these songs put out into the world. I'm also, we're probably going to play some MKUltra, they just dropped too. I'm playing with them, covering for our dear friend Danny while he's out on tour. I'm doing two shows with them, October 13th and 14th, I believe. At Transfer Coast somewhere in Jersey. But yeah, the MKUltra album is incredible. So much fun to play, and I'm just very grateful for the opportunity. Love those guys, my boys. But yeah, let's get into it. We're going to hear Blow Up a Tesla by Dead Ends, followed by Champagne, Dirtbag Ivy, and

0: Precha. Hasta plural.
1: Jimmy, those people you're hanging out with are no good.
2: Yo, don't be dissing my niggas, dog.

Wow. That was Who, What, Where, When, Why by MKUltra. Really love the, they got a lot of gang vocals going on across that whole album. You hear Ian, frontman, you hear Shalit, and of course Danny rapping on the track. That verse rocks. Love a good old rap rock track. But we heard Blow Up a Tesla by Dead Ends, Champagne, which the full name was Champagne Marxist. I don't know why I didn't include that. Champagne Marxist by Dirtbag Ivy, Joe Fuck by Barbarian Law, Bite the Curb by Body Shot. I've been listening to that song a lot. It's just brutal in your face. Earth, in quotations, by Barbarian Law. Yeah. And come out to the show next week if you're available. October 1st. At Main Drive Music in Williamsburg. A cool place. It's like a, they have all these vintage keyboards and pianos and Wurlitzers. And it's cool. They do like repairs there and you can buy stuff. In the market for an old vintage keyboard. I'm going to play a couple more hardcore tracks and then maybe get into some CDs. Yeah, we're going to listen to some Illusion, some Madball, and Pain of Truth. Happening in November, which is gonna rock. And maybe love those dudes.

transition to some CDs now. We heard Behind the Mask by Illusion. Spit on Your Grave by Madball. And You and Me, Pain of Truth featuring Madball. Cool ass album. They got a lot of features on that one. I think hardcore bands should link up and do collabs more often. It rocks. There's no downside to it. And that last one, of course, was Angel by Lip Critic. I wish they still did stuff from that little EP. I love their new stuff too, but I understand you gotta do what you gotta do on the touring circuit. Yeah, let's get going with some CDs. Maybe we will hear some Primus first. I'm going to play the 11-minute Rush song because my partner is in here, so I can do things like that now. But, yeah.

Right, that was Melting by King Gizzard and the Lizard Wizard off of Flying Microtonal Banana. I need to get more King Gizzard CDs because they are no longer on streaming or Spotify, at least. And I need to get my ass off of Spotify. But love that album though. Before that, we heard, what do we hear? King Crimson, Discipline. The Discipline is the album. The song is Frame by Frame. Prior to that, Xanadu by Rush, and prior to that, Is It Luck by Primus. The very Mike Murphy selection of music. I was lucky enough to see Primus do that entire Rush album that I just played at Farewell to Kings on one of their tours, and it was incredible. It was like the closest thing I'll ever get to see to Rush. I mean, this was when, you know, of course they weren't playing after Neil Peart died. They're back now. Could go and see them. But, wouldn't be the same. Although, their new drummer, Anika or Anika, forgive me, Anika, but you are killing it, she's killing it also. Who knows, maybe I'll end up going to see them one day. That'd be a bucket list for sure. I think I'm going to play a couple selections from Wings and Paul McCartney, as per usual, because I listened to them all summer, and I don't know, it feels like a fall kind of thing to me. The weather's getting cooler. I'm sure once Ella's back 2 weeks from now, at our next show, we'll get into some real cozy stuff. Cold weather coming. But yeah. Play some Wings, might wrap a little early. Thank you for joining me today. Hopefully see you guys at Maker Park Radio these next 2 weekends for some punk rock mini golf. Come out and have some fun. Work on your putt. It'll be a good time. Hear some good music. Alright, y'all. This is Let Me Roll It by The Wings. Paul McCartney and The Wings.

Good evening, everybody. Welcome to the Richmond County Radio Club. The Richmond County Radio Club is just me tonight. This is my co-host, Ella. She's out having fun seeing Phoebe Bridgers. So shout out, Phoebe. I know Ella really loved that new album. And yeah, we're still here. We're still doing it. I started off with selections from the first day of punk rock mini golf. 5 nights, 20 plus bands, there's a whole lot of bands playing, guys. We just heard from Bush Tetris, Bad Static, Distance Over Time, and Hit by a Pitch. Bush Tetris, pretty cool. Never really got into them, but I'm glad that they're playing here. I feel like it's going to be a cool show. Bad Static, they're a great band. Distance Over Time, interesting. They're like really young. Kids, I only seen them on Instagram. Super like metalcore, and I think it's really cool. They're really into it, and it sounds great. You heard those sweeps on the guitar. I was like, holy shit. And Hit by a Pitch, good old funky vibe, you know. That's tomorrow. The rest of the weekend is subject to change due to weather, but I'm just gonna read off some of the bands. We got Goons, the Draculas, Goddamn Rex, Take It DD, and Not Gorgeous, The Casualties, and Rage, No Call, No Show, None Shall Sleep. Next week, October 2nd. Saturday, October 3rd, we got Tommy Stinson, guitarist for The Replacements, and Guns N' Roses. I was like, wow, I had no idea. At first I just saw Tommy Stinson, and I was like, who's that guy? But I love The Replacements, as do my bandmates, Danny and Derek, so I know they're excited. Best Dressed Ghost, First President of Japan, Professor Damage, and the Windmills. And then Sunday, October 4th, we're going to have a beautiful tribute to the life and legacy of Andy McIntyre with Parallel Lines, Grandma Drinks, Modern Day Machines, and Dead Ends. And yeah, I couldn't think of a more fitting bill for that. It's only right to have them play. I'm looking forward to the whole thing. I'm looking out on Maker Park right now. It's all lit up. We got the lights going. We got the whole setup. And they're still out there setting it up, putting it together. We're going to be out there tomorrow setting up the stage. Yeah. Very excited for this year's punk rock mini golf. It's going to be a blast. Anyway, let's get into some more music. I haven't been to many death metal concerts. But last week saw Crowbar, Sanguine Sugar Bug, and Dying Fetus at Brooklyn Steel. Wow, what a show that was. I didn't really, like, I know a couple songs from Crowbar, the popular ones. Same with Sanguine Sugar Bug. They have one song that I really knew called Dead Shit. But they both blew my mind. Like, incredible musicianship, incredible set. I'm going to play some stuff from that. Dying Fetus kills it, as always. I was so happy I finally got to see them. They kind of broke into the hardcore scene a little bit as a death metal band, which is very interesting to me. They played like YA Fest last year or 2 years ago down in Florida. All the lights on, like hardcore kids fucking moshing and shit. And it didn't really click to them until they played In the Trenches. One part, oh my god, it's literally just like a mosh riff. And I don't know, everything just clicked to those kids, and you heard, saw videos of it, and you hear people cheering and just going crazy, and it rocks. So, let's get into that. And I'm gonna talk about another show happening next week. We're gonna play some

Wow. Sorry about that. Yeah, that was conceived through an act of violence by Hatebreed. That wasn't part of the show set list. Hatebreed did not play, but I just love Hatebreed. Specifically that album.

I'm trying to get my band to cover that song, but we heard "To Build a Mountain" from Crowbar. Crowbar was like the most massive sounding set I had ever heard. Yeah, that was, it was incredible. They opened the night, and they could have, any of those bands could have closed, like, oh my god. It was incredible. Sang with Sugar Bug, another band, I really only knew one or two songs, but their entire set blew my mind. The technical prowess was just absolutely on display. Their drummer's insane. He was doing some crazy prog stuff. And then, of course, Dying Fetus, an absolute masterclass in every aspect. I've never heard so many blast beats in my entire life. But yeah, that was one of the coolest concerts I've been to in recent memory. Great, like, environment, too. You know, you think it's a lot of, like, a lot of people having fun. A lot of circle pits. I mean, you know, you gotta have your wits about you, but it's a good community there. Yeah, so the Sang with Sugar Bug song we heard was Felony Abuse of a Corpse, featuring Peeling Flesh, and then Justifiable Homicide by Dying Fetus. That was their closing song of the night, and it was incredible. I mean, you know what, I might play some more stuff from them at a later point in the show. But October 1st, day before Punk Rock Mini Golf October 2nd. If you're around, I don't know where the show is. Be Lucky 13. I'll find out. But our good friends in Dirtbag Ivy are throwing a show with Dead Ends, Barbarian Law, my band, and Slugwater at Main Drag Music. That's actually out in Williamsburg. Cool venue, great spot, great stage, great sound. But that's going to be a lot of fun. A lot of friends at that show. Good vibes all around. So we're going to play some stuff from Dead Ends, stuff from Dirtbag Ivy, and a little B-Law. A little B-Law for your Meemaw. My band Barbarian Law finally dropped our EP, self-titled Barbarian Law. It's been a while in the making, but I'm glad. I'm so happy to finally have these songs put out into the world. I'm also, we're probably going to play some MKUltra, they just dropped too. I'm playing with them, covering for our dear friend Danny while he's out on tour. I'm doing two shows with them, October 13th and 14th, I believe. At Transcoast and somewhere in Jersey. But yeah, the MKUltra album is incredible. So much fun to play, and I'm very grateful for the opportunity. Love those guys, my boys. But yeah, let's get into it. We're going to hear Blow Up a Tesla by Dead Ends, followed by Champagne, Dirtbag Ivy, and

Wow. That was Who, What, Where, When, Why by MKUltra. Really love the, they got a lot of gang vocals going on across that whole album. You hear Ian from Man, you hear Shalit, and of course Danny rapping on the track. That verse rocks. Love a good old rap rock track. But we heard Blow Up a Tesla by Dead Ends, Champagne, which the full name was Champagne Marxist. I don't know why I didn't include that. Champagne Marxist by Dirtbag Ivy, Joe Fuck by Barbarian Law, Fight the Curb by Body Shot. I've been listening to that song a lot. Just brutal in your face. Earth, in quotations, by Barbarian Law. Yeah. And come out to the show next week if you're available. October 1st. At Main Drive Music in Williamsburg. A cool place. It's like they have all these vintage keyboards and pianos and Wurlitzers. And it's cool. They do like repairs there and you can buy stuff. In the market for an old vintage keyboard. I'm going to play a couple more hardcore tracks and then maybe get into some CDs. We're going to listen to some Illusion, some Madball, and Pain of Truth. Show happening in November, which is gonna rock. And maybe love those dudes.

Transition to some CDs now. We heard Behind the Mask by Illusion. Spit on Your Grave by Madball. And You and Me, Pain of Truth featuring Madball. Cool ass album. They got a lot of features on that one. I think hardcore bands should link up and do collabs more often. It rocks. There's no downside. And that last one, of course, was Angel by Lit Critic. I wish they still did. Love their new stuff too, but I understand you gotta do what you gotta do on the touring circuit. Yeah, let's get going with some CDs. Maybe we will hear some Primus first. And some Rush. I'm gonna play the 11-minute Rush song because my partner isn't here, so I can do things like that now. But yeah.

Right, that was Melting by King Gizzard and the Lizard Wizard off of Flying Microtonal Banana. I need to get more King Gizzard CDs because they are no longer on streaming or Spotify. At least. And I need to get my ass off of Spotify. But, love that album though. Before that we heard, what do we hear? King Crimson, Discipline. The Discipline is the album. The song is Frame by Frame. Prior to that, Xanadu by Rush, and prior to that, Is It Luck by Primus. The very Mike Murphy selection of music. I was lucky enough to see Primus do that entire Rush album that I just played at Farewell to Kings on one of their tours, and it was incredible. It was like the closest thing I'll ever get to see to Rush. I mean, this was when, you know, of course they weren't playing after Neil Peart died. They're back now. Could go and see them, but wouldn't be the same. Although their new drummer, Anika or Anika, forgive me, Anika, but you are killing it. She's killing it. Also, who knows? Maybe I'll end up going to see them one day. That'd be a bucket list for sure. I think I'm going to play a couple selections from Wings and Paul McCartney, as per usual, because I listened to them all summer, and I don't know, it feels like a fall kind of thing to me. The weather's getting cooler. I'm sure once Ella's back 2 weeks from now, at our next show, we'll get into some real cozy stuff. The cold weather coming. But yeah. Play some Wings, might wrap a little early. Thank you for joining me today. Hopefully see you guys at Maker Park Radio these next 2 weekends for some punk rock mini golf. Come out and have some fun. Work on your putt. Be a good time. Hear some good music. Alright, y'all. This is Let Me Roll It by The Wings. Paul McCartney and The Wings.

Good evening, everybody. Welcome to the Richmond County Radio Club. The Richmond County Radio Club is just me tonight. This is my co-host, Ella. She's out having fun seeing Phoebe Richards. So shout out, Phoebe. I know Ella really loved that new album. And yeah, we're still here. We're still doing it. I started off with selections from the first day of punk rock mini golf. 5 nights, 20 plus bands, there's a whole lot of bands playing, guys. We just heard from Bush Tetris, Bad Static, Distance Over Time, and Hit by a Pitch. Bush Tetris, pretty cool. Never really got into them, but I'm glad that they're playing here. I feel like it's going to be a cool show. Bad Static, they're a great band. Distance Over Time, interesting. They're like really young. Kids, I only seen one. Super like metalcore, and I think it's really cool. They're really into it, and it sounds great. You heard those sweeps on the guitar. I was like, holy shit. And Hit by a Pitch, good old funky vibes, you know. That's tomorrow. The rest of the weekend is subject to change due to weather, but I'm just gonna read off some of the bands. We got Goons, the Draculas, Goddamn Rex, Take It DD, and Not Gorgeous, The Casualties, and Rage, No Call, No Show, None Shall Sleep. Next week, October 2nd. Saturday, October 3rd, we got Tommy Stinson, guitarist for The Replacements, Guns N' Roses. I was like, wow, I had no idea. At first I just saw Tommy Stinson, and I was like, who's that guy? But I love The Replacements, as do my bandmates, Danny and Derek, so I know they're excited. Best Dressed Ghost, First President of Japan, Professor Damage, and the Wings. And then Sunday, October 4th, we're going to have a beautiful tribute to the life and legacy of Andy McIntyre with Parallel Lines, Grandma Drinks, Modern Day Machines, and Dead Ends. And yeah, I couldn't think of a more fitting bill for that. It's only right to have them play. I'm looking forward to the whole thing. I'm looking out on Maker Park right now. It's all lit up. We got the lights going. We got the whole setup. And they're still out there setting it up, putting it together. We're going to be out there tomorrow setting up the stage. Yeah. Very excited for this year's punk rock mini golf. It's going to be a blast. Anyway, let's get into some more music. I haven't been to many death metal concerts. But last week saw Crowbar, Sanguish Sugar Bug, and Dying Fetus at Brooklyn Steel. Wow, what a show that was. I didn't really, like, I know a couple songs from Crowbar, the popular ones. Same with Sanguish Sugar Bug. They have one song that I really knew called Dead as Shit. But they both blew my mind. Like, incredible musicianship, incredible set. I'm going to play some stuff from that. Dying Fetus kills it, as always. I was so happy I finally got to see them. They kind of broke into the hardcore scene a little bit as a death metal band, which is very interesting to me. They played like YA Fest last year or 2 years ago down in Florida. All the lights on, like hardcore kids fucking moshing and shit. And it didn't really click to them until they played In the Trenches. One part, oh my god, it's literally just like a mosh riff. And I don't know, everything just clicked to those kids, and you heard, saw videos of it, and you hear people cheering and just going crazy, and it rocks. So, let's get into that. And I'm gonna talk about another show happening next week. We're gonna play some

0: Wow.
1: Sorry about that.
0: Yeah, that was conceived through an act of violence. I hate Breed. that wasn't part of the show set list. Hatebreed did not play, but I just love Hatebreed. Specifically that album. Banger. I'm trying to get my band to cover that song, but... we heard To Build a Mountain, Crowbar. Crowbar was like the most massive sounding set I had ever heard. Yeah, that was, it was incredible. They opened the night, and they could have, any of those bands, could have closed, like, oh my god. It was incredible. Sang with Sugarbug, another band, I really only knew one or two songs, but their entire set blew my mind. The technical prowess was just absolutely on display. Their drummer's insane. He was doing some crazy frog stuff. And then, of course, Dying Fetus, an absolute masterclass in every aspect. I've never heard so many blast beats in my entire life. But yeah, that was one of the coolest concerts I've been to in recent memory. Great, like, environment, too. You know, you think it's a lot of, like, a lot of people having fun. A lot of circle pits. I mean, you know, you gotta have your wits about you, but it's a good community there. Yeah, so the Sang with Sugarbug song we heard was Felony Abuse of a Corpse, featuring Peeling Flesh. And then, Justifiable Homicide by Dying Fetus. That was their closing song of the night. And it was incredible. I mean, you know what? I might play some more stuff from them at a later point in the show. But October 1st, day before the Punk Rock Mini Golf, October 2nd, if you're around, I don't know where the show is. Be Lucky 13. I'll find out. But our good friends in Dirtbag Ivy are throwing a show with Dead Ends, Barbarian Law, my band, and Slugwort at Main Drag Music. That's actually out in Williamsburg. Cool venue, great spot, great stage, great sound. But that's going to be a lot of fun. A lot of friends at that show. Good vibes all around. So we're going to play some stuff from Dead Ends. Stuff from Dirtbag Ivy and Little B Law, Little B Law for your Meemaw. My band Barbarian Law finally dropped our EP, self-titled Barbarian Law. It's been a while in the making, but I'm glad. I'm so happy to finally have these songs put out into the world. I'm also probably gonna play some MKUltra. They just dropped too. I'm playing with them, covering for our dear friend Danny. Out on tour. I'm doing two shows with them, October 13th and 14th, I believe. At Transport Coast and somewhere in Jersey. But yeah, the MK Ultra album is incredible. So much fun to play, and just very grateful for the opportunity. Love those guys, my boys. But yeah, let's get into it. We're going to hear Blow Up a Tesla by Dead Ends, followed by Champagne, Dirtbag Ivy, and

0: Porecce. That's the plural.
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2: Yo, don't be dissing my niggas, dog.

Wow. That was Who, What, Where, When, Why by MKUltra. Really love the, they got a lot of gang vocals going on across that whole album. You hear Ian, frontman, you hear Shalit, and of course Danny rapping on the track. That verse rocks. Love a good old rap rock track. But we heard Blow Up a Tesla by Dead Ends, Champagne, which the full name was Champagne Marxist. I don't know why I didn't include that. Champagne Marxist by Dirtbag Ivy, Joe Fuck by Barbarian Law, Bite the Curb by Body Shot. I've been listening to that song a lot. Just brutal in your face. Gurf, in quotations, by Barbarian Law. Yeah. And come out to the show next week if you're available. October 1st. At Main Drive Music in Williamsburg. A cool place. It's like they have all these vintage keyboards and pianos and Wurlitzers. And it's cool. They do like repairs there and you can buy stuff. In the market for an old vintage keyboard. I'm going to play a couple more hardcore tracks and then maybe get into some CDs. Yeah, we're going to listen to some Illusion, some Madball, and Pain of Truth. Happening in November, which is gonna rock. And maybe love those dudes.

0: Didn't you know that?
1: Transition to some CDs now. We heard Behind the Mask by Illusion. Spit on Your Grave by Madball. And You and Me, Pain of Truth featuring Madball. Cool ass album. They got a lot of features on that one. I think hardcore bands should link up and do collabs more often. It rocks. There's no downside. And that last one, of course, was Angel by Lit Critic. I wish they still did. From that little EP, I love their new stuff too, but I understand you gotta do on the touring circuit. Yeah, let's get going with some CDs. Maybe we will hear some Primus first, and some Rush. I'm gonna play the 11-minute Rush song because my partner is in here. But yeah.

Right, that was Melting by King Gizzard and the Lizard Wizard off of Flying Microtonal Banana. I need to get more King Gizzard CDs because they are no longer on streaming or Spotify, at least. And I need to get my ass off of Spotify. But love that album though. Before that, we heard, what do we hear? King Crimson, Discipline. The Discipline is the album. The song is Frame by Frame. Prior to that, Xanadu by Rush, and prior to that, Is It Luck by Primus. It's a very Mike Murphy selection of music. I was lucky enough to see Primus do that entire Rush album that I just played at Farewell to Kings on one of their tours, and it was incredible. It was like the closest thing I'll ever get to see to Rush. I mean, this was when, you know, of course they weren't playing after Neil Peart died. They're back now. Could go and see them. But, wouldn't be the same. Although, their new drummer, Anika or Anika? Forgive me, Anika, Anika. But you are killing it, she's killing it also. Who knows? Maybe I'll end up going to see them one day. That'll be a bucket list for sure. I think I'm going to play a couple selections from Wings and Paul McCartney, as per usual, because I listened to them all summer, and I don't know, it feels like a fall kind of thing to me. The weather's getting cooler. I'm sure once Ella's back 2 weeks from now, at our next show, we'll get into some real cozy stuff. The cold weather coming. But yeah. Play some Wings, might wrap a little early. Thank you for joining me today. Hopefully see you guys at Maker Park Radio these next 2 weekends for some punk rock mini golf. Come out and have some fun. Work on your putt. It'll be a good time. Hear some good music. Alright, y'all. This is Let Me Roll It by The Wings. Paul McCartney and The Wings.

Good evening, everybody. Welcome to the Richmond County Radio Club. The Richmond County Radio Club is just me tonight. This is my co-host, Ella. She's out having fun seeing Phoebe Bridgers. So shout out, Phoebe. I know Ella really loved that new album. And yeah, we're still here. We're still doing it. I started off with selections from the first day of Punk Rock Mini Golf. 5 nights, 20-plus bands, there's a whole lot of bands playing, guys. We just heard from Bush Tetris, Bad Static, Distance Over Time, and Hit by a Pitch. Bush Tetris, pretty cool. Never really got into them, but I'm glad that they're playing here. I feel like it's going to be a cool show. Bad Static, they're a great band. Distance Over Time, interesting. They're, like, really young. Kids, I've only seen them on Instagram. Super like metalcore, and I think it's really cool. They're really into it, and it sounds great. You heard those sweeps on the guitar. I was like, holy shit. And Hit by a Pitch, good old pop funky vibes, you know. That's tomorrow. The rest of the weekend is subject to change due to weather, but I'm just gonna read off some of the bands. We got Goons, the Draculas, Goddamn Rex, Take It DD, and Not Gorgeous, The Casualties, and Rage, No Call, No Show, None Shall Sleep. Next week, October 2nd. Saturday, October 3rd, we got Tommy Stinson, guitarist for The Replacements, and Guns N' Roses. I was like, wow, I had no idea. At first I just saw Tommy Stinson, and I was like, who's that guy? But I love The Replacements, as do my bandmates, Danny and Derek, so I know they're excited. Best Dressed Ghost, First President of Japan, Professor Damage, and the Wings. And then Sunday, October 4th, we're going to have a beautiful tribute to the life and legacy of Andy McIntyre with Parallel Lines, Grandma Drinks, Modern Day Machines, and Dead Ends. And yeah, I couldn't think of a more fitting bill for that. It's only right to have them play. I'm looking forward to the whole thing. I'm looking out on Maker Park right now. It's all lit up. We got the lights going. We got the whole setup. And they're still out there setting it up, putting it together. We're going to be out there tomorrow setting up the stage. Yeah. Very excited for this year's Punk Rock Mini Golf. It's going to be a blast. Anyway, let's get into some more music. I haven't been to many death metal concerts. But last week saw Crowbar, Sanguine Sugar Bug, and Dying Fetus at Brooklyn Steel. Wow, what a show that was. I know a couple songs from Crowbar, the popular ones. Same with Sanguine Sugar Bug. They have one song that I really knew called Dead Shit. But they both blew my mind. Like, incredible musicianship, incredible set. I'm going to play some stuff from that. Dying Fetus kills it, as always. I was so happy I finally got to see them. They kind of broke into the hardcore scene a little bit as a death metal band, which is very interesting to me. They played like YA Fest last year or 2 years ago down in Florida. All the lights on, like hardcore kids fucking moshing and shit. And it didn't really click to them until they played In the Trenches. One part, oh my god, it's literally just like a mosh riff. And I don't know, everything just clicked to those kids, and you heard, saw videos of it, and you hear people cheering and just going crazy, and it rocks. So, let's get into that. And I'm gonna talk about another show happening next week. We're gonna play some

0: Fuck
1: yeah. Wow. Sorry about that. Yeah, that was conceived through an act of violence by Hatebreed. that wasn't part of the show set list. Hatebreed did not play, but I just love Hatebreed. Specifically that album. Banger. I'm trying to get my band to cover that song, but we heard To Build a Mountain from Crowbar. Crowbar was like the most massive sounding set I'd ever heard. Yeah, that was, it was incredible. They opened the night and they could have, any of those bands could have closed, like, oh my god. It was incredible. Sang with Sugarbug, another band, I really only knew one or two songs, but their entire set blew my mind. The technical prowess was just absolutely on display. Their drummer is insane, he was doing some crazy prog stuff. And then, of course, Dying Fetus, an absolute masterclass in every aspect. I've never heard so many blast beats in my entire life. But yeah, that was one of the coolest concerts I've been to in recent memory. Great, like, environment, too. You know, you think it's a lot of, like, a lot of people having fun. A lot of circle pits. I mean, you know, you gotta have your wits about you, but it's a good community there. Yeah, so the Sang with Sugarbug song we heard was Felony Abuse of a Corpse, featuring Peeling Flesh, and then Justifiable Homicide by Dying Fetus. That was their closing song of the night, and it was incredible. I mean, you know what, I might play some more stuff from them at a later point in the show, but October 1st, day before Punk Rock Mini Golf October 2nd. If you're around, I don't know where the show is. Be lucky 13. I'll find out. But our good friends in Dirtbag Ivy are throwing a show with Dead Ends, Barbarian Law, my band, and Slugwater at Main Drag Music. That's actually out in Williamsburg. Cool venue, great spot, great stage, great sound. But that's going to be a lot of fun. A lot of friends at that show. Good vibes all around. So we're going to play some stuff from Dead Ends. Stuff from Dirtbag Ivy. And a little B-Law. A little B-Law for your Meemaw. My band Barbarian Law finally dropped our EP. Self-titled Barbarian Law. It's been a while in the making. But I'm glad. I'm so happy to finally have these songs put out into the world. I'm also, we're probably going to play some MKUltra, they just dropped too. I'm playing with them, covering for our dear friend Danny while he's out on tour. I'm doing two shows with them, October 13th and 14th, I believe. At Transport Coast and somewhere in Jersey. But yeah, the MKUltra album is incredible. So much fun to play, and just very grateful for the opportunity. Love those guys, my boys. But yeah, let's get into it. We're going to hear Blow Up a Tesla by Dead Ends, followed by Champagne by Dirtbag Ivy, and

0: that's deplorable.
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2: Yo, don't be dissing my niggas, dog.

Wow. That was Who, What, Where, When, Why by MKUltra. Really love the, they got a lot of gang vocals going on across that whole album. You hear Ian, and you hear Shalit, and of course Danny rapping on the track. That verse rocks. Love a good old rap rock track. But we heard Blow Up a Tesla by Dead Ends, Champagne, which the full name was Champagne Marxist. I don't know why I didn't include that. Champagne Marxist by Dirtbag Ivy, Joe Fuck by Barbarian Law, Bite the Curb by Body Shot. I've been listening to that song a lot. Just brutal in your face. Earth, in quotations, by Barbarian Law. Yeah. And come out to the show next week if you're available. October 1st at Main Drive Music in Williamsburg. It's a cool place. It's like they have all these vintage keyboards and pianos and Wurlitzers, and it's cool. They do like repairs there and you can buy stuff. In the market for an old vintage keyboard. I'm gonna play a couple more hardcore tracks and then maybe get into some CDs. Yeah, we're gonna listen to some Illusion, some Madball, and Pain of Truth. That's the show happening in November, which is gonna rock. And maybe love those dudes.

0: you know that?
1: Gonna transition to some CDs now. We heard Behind the Mask by Illusion. Spit on Your Grave by Madball. And You and Me, Pain of Truth featuring Madball. Cool ass album. They got a lot of features on that one. I think hardcore bands should link up and do collabs more often. It rocks. There's no downside. And that last one, of course, was Angel by Lit Critic. I wish they still did. Love their new stuff too, but I understand you gotta do what you gotta do on the touring circuit. Yeah, let's get going with some CDs. Maybe we will hear some Primus first. And some Rush. I'm gonna play the 11-minute Rush song because my partner is in here, so I can do things like that now. But yeah.

Right, that was Melting by King Gizzard and the Lizard Wizard off of Flying Microtonal Banana. I need to get more King Gizzard CDs because they are no longer on streaming or Spotify, at least. And I need to get my ass off of Spotify. But love that album though. Before that, we heard, what do we hear? King Crimson, Discipline. The Discipline is the album. The song is Frame by Frame. Prior to that, Xanadu by Rush, and prior to that, Is It Luck by Primus. The very Mike Murphy selection of music. I was lucky enough to see Primus do that entire Rush album that I just played at Farewell to Kings on one of their tours, and it was incredible. It was like the closest thing I'll ever get to see to Rush. I mean, this was when, you know, of course they weren't playing after Neil Peart died. They're back now. Could go and see them. But, wouldn't be the same. Although, their new drummer, Anika or Anika? Forgive me, Anika, Anika. But you are killing it, she's killing it also. Who knows? Maybe I'll end up going to see them one day. That'd be a bucket list for sure. I think I'm going to play a couple selections from Wings and Paul McCartney, as per usual, because I listened to them all summer, and I don't know, it feels like a fall kind of thing to me. The weather's getting cooler. I'm sure once Ella's back 2 weeks from now, at our next show, we'll get into some real cozy stuff. The cold weather coming. But yeah. Play some Wings, might wrap a little early. Thank you for joining me today. Hopefully see you guys at Maker Park Radio these next 2 weekends for some punk rock mini golf. Come out and have some fun. Work on your putt. It'll be a good time. Hear some good, good music. Alright, y'all. This is Let Me Roll It by The Wings. Paul McCartney and The Wings.

Good evening, everybody. Welcome to the Richmond County Radio Club. The Richmond County Radio Club is just me tonight. This is my co-host, Ella. She's out having fun seeing Phoebe Bridgers. So shout out, Phoebe. I know Ella really loved that new album. And, yeah, we're still here. We're still doing it. I started off with selections from the first day of punk rock mini golf. 5 nights, 20 plus bands, there's a whole lot of bands playing, guys. We just heard from Bush Tetris, Bad Static, Distance Over Time, and Hit by a Pitch. Bush Tetris, pretty cool. Never really got into them, but I'm glad that they're playing here. I feel like it's going to be a cool show. Bad Static, they're a great band. Distance Over Time, interesting. They're like really young. Kids, I only seen them on Instagram. Super like metalcore, and I think it's really cool. They're really into it, and it sounds great. You heard those sweeps on the guitar. I was like, holy shit. And Hit by a Pitch, good old funky vibes, you know. That's tomorrow. The rest of the weekend is subject to change due to weather, but I'm just gonna read off some of the bands. We got Goons, the Draculas, Goddamn Rex, Take It DD. And Not Gorgeous, The Casualties, and Rage, No Call, No Show, None Shall Sleep. Next week, October 2nd. Saturday, October 3rd, we got Tommy Stinson, guitarist for The Replacements, Guns N' Roses. I was like, wow, I had no idea. At first I just saw Tommy Stinson, and I was like, who's that guy? But I love The Replacements, as do my bandmates, Danny and Derek, so I know they're excited. Best Dressed Ghost, First President of Japan, Professor Damage, and the Wind. And then Sunday, October 4th, we're going to have a beautiful tribute to the life and legacy of Andy McIntyre with Parallel Lines, Grandma Drinks, Modern Day Machines, and Dead Ends. And yeah, I couldn't think of a more fitting bill for that. It's only right to have them play. I'm looking forward to the whole thing. I'm looking out on Maker Park right now. It's all lit up. We got the lights going. We got the whole setup. And they're still out there setting it up, putting it together. We're going to be out there tomorrow setting up the stage. Yeah. Very excited for this year's punk rock mini golf. It's going to be a blast. Anyway, let's get into some more music. I haven't been to many death metal concerts. But last week saw Crowbar, Sanguine Sugar Bog, and Dying Fetus at Brooklyn Steel. Wow, what a show that was. I didn't really, like, I know a couple songs from Crowbar, the popular ones, same with Sanguine Sugar Bog,

had one song that I really knew called Dead as Shit. And it's a banger. But they both blew my mind. Like, incredible musicianship, incredible sets. I'm going to play some stuff from that. Dying Fetus kills it, as always. I was so happy I finally got to see them. They kind of broke into the hardcore scene a little bit as a death metal band, which is very interesting to me. They played like YA Fest last year or 2 years ago down in Florida. All the lights on, like hardcore kids fucking moshing and shit. And it didn't really click to them until they played In the Trenches. And there's one part on literally just like a mosh riff. And I don't know, everything just clicked to those kids, and you heard, saw videos of it, and you hear people cheering and just going crazy, and it rocks. So, let's get into that. And I'm going to play, talk about another show happening next week. We're going to play some

Yeah. Wow. Sorry about that. Yeah, that was conceived through an act of violence by Hatebreed. that wasn't part of the show set list. Hatebreed did not play, but I just love Hatebreed. Specifically that album. Banger. I'm trying to get my band to cover that song, but we heard To Build a Mountain from Crowbar. Crowbar was like the most massive sounding set I'd ever heard. Yeah, that was, it was incredible. They opened the night and they could have, any of those bands could have closed, like, oh my god. It was incredible. Sang with Sugarbug, another band, I really only knew one or two songs, but their entire set blew my mind. The technical prowess was just absolutely on display. Their drummer's insane, he was doing some crazy prog stuff. And then, of course, Dying Fetus, an absolute masterclass in every aspect. I've never heard so many blast beats in my entire life. But yeah, that was one of the coolest concerts I've been to in recent memory. Great, like, environment, too. You know, you think it's a lot of, like, a lot of people having fun. A lot of circle pits. I mean, you know, you gotta have your wits about you, but it's a good community there. Yeah, so the Sang with Sugarbug song we heard was Felony Abuse of a Corpse, featuring Peeling Flesh, and then Justifiable Homicide by Dying Fetus. That was their closing song of the night, and it was incredible. I mean, you know what, I might play some more stuff from them at a later point in the show, but October 1st, day before Punk Rock Mini Golf October 2nd. If you're around, I don't know where the show is. Be Lucky 13. I'll find out. But our good friends in Dirtbag Ivy are throwing a show with Dead Ends, Barbarian Law, my band, and Slugwater at Main Drag Music. That's actually out in Williamsburg. Cool venue, great spot, great stage, great sound. But that's going to be a lot of fun. A lot of friends at that show. Good vibes all around. So we're going to play some stuff from Dead Ends. Stuff from Dirtbag Ivy. And a little B-Law. A little B-Law for your Meemaw. My band Barbarian Law finally dropped our EP, self-titled Barbarian Law. It's been a while in the making. But I'm glad. I'm so happy to finally have these songs put out into the world. I'm also, we're probably going to play some MKUltra, they just dropped too. I'm playing with them, covering for our dear friend Danny while he's out on tour. I'm doing two shows with them, October 13th and 14th, I believe. At Transport Coast and somewhere in Jersey. But yeah, the MKUltra album is incredible. So much fun to play, and just very grateful for the opportunity. Love those guys, my boys. But yeah, let's get into it. We're going to hear Blow Up a Tesla by Dead Ends, followed by Champagne, Dirtbag Ivy, and

0: that's that's deplorable.
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2: Yo, don't be dissing my niggas, dog.

Wow. That was Who, What, Where, When, Why by MKUltra. Really love the, they got a lot of gang vocals going on across that whole album. You hear Ian, you hear Shalit, and of course Danny rapping on the track. That verse rocks. Love a good old rap rock track. But we heard Blow Up a Tesla by Dead Ends, Champagne, which the full name was Champagne Marxist. I don't know why I didn't include that. Champagne Marxist by Dirtbag Ivy, Joe Fuck by Barbarian Law, Bite the Curb by Body Shot. I've been listening to that song a lot. Just brutal in your face. Earth, in quotations, by Barbarian Law. Yeah. And come out to the show next week if you're available. October 1st. At Main Drive Music in Williamsburg. A cool place. It's like a, they have all these vintage keyboards and pianos and Wurlitzers. And cool, they do like repairs there and you can buy stuff. In the market for an old vintage keyboard. I'm going to play a couple more hardcore tracks and then maybe get into some CDs. Yeah, we're going to listen to some Illusion, some Madball, and Pain of Truth. Show happening in November, which is gonna rock. And maybe love those dudes. All right.

transition to some CDs now. We heard Behind the Mask by Illusion. Spit on Your Grave by Madball. And You and Me, Pain of Truth featuring Madball. Cool ass album. They got a lot of features on that one. I think hardcore bands should link up and do collabs more often. It rocks. There's no downside to it. And that last one, of course, was Angel by Lip Critic. I wish they still did stuff from that little EP. I love their new stuff too, but I understand you gotta do what you gotta do on the touring circuit. Let's get going with some CDs. Maybe we will hear some Primus first. I'm going to play the 11-minute Rush song because my partner is in here, so I can do things like that now. But,

Right, that was Melting by King Gizzard and the Lizard Wizard off of Flying Microtonal Banana. I need to get more King Gizzard CDs because they are no longer on streaming or Spotify at least. And I need to get my ass off of Spotify. But love that album though. Before that we heard, what do we hear? King Crimson, Discipline. The Discipline is the album. The song is Frame by Frame. Prior to that, Xanadu by Rush, and prior to that, Is It Luck by Primus. It's a very Mike Murphy selection of music. I was lucky enough to see Primus do that entire Rush album that I just played at Farewell to Kings on one of their tours, and it was incredible. It was like the closest thing I'll ever get to see to Rush. I mean, this is when, you know, of course, they weren't playing after Neil Peart died. They're back now. Could go and see them, but wouldn't be the same. Although their new drummer, Anika or Anika, forgive me, Anika, but you are killing it. She's killing it. Also, who knows? Maybe I'll end up going to see them one day. Be a bucket list for sure. I think I'm going to play a couple selections from Wings and Paul McCartney, as per usual, because I listened to them all summer, and I don't know, it feels like a fall kind of thing to me. The weather's getting cooler. I'm sure once Ella's back 2 weeks from now, at our next show, we'll get into some real cozy stuff. The cold weather coming. But yeah. Play some Wings, might wrap a little early. Thank you for joining me today. Hopefully see you guys at Maker Park Radio these next 2 weekends for some punk rock mini golf. Come out and have some fun. Work on your putt. It'll be a good time. Hear some good music. Alright, y'all. This is Let Me Roll It by The Wings. Paul McCartney and The Wings.

Good evening, everybody. Welcome to the Richmond County Radio Club. The Richmond County Radio Club is just me tonight. This is my co-host, Ella. She's out having fun seeing Phoebe Richards. So shout out, Phoebe. I know Ella really loved that new album. And yeah, we're still here. We're still doing it. I started off with selections from the first day of punk rock mini golf. 5 nights, 20 plus bands, there's a whole lot of bands playing, guys. We just heard from Bush Tetris, Bad Static, Distance Over Time, and Hit by a Pitch. Bush Tetris, pretty cool. Never really got into them, but I'm glad that they're playing here. I feel like it's going to be a cool show. Bad Static, they're a great band. Distance Over Time, interesting. They're like really young. Kids, I only seen them on Instagram. Super like metalcore, and I think it's really cool. They're really into it, and it sounds great. You heard those sweeps on the guitar. I was like, holy shit. And Hit by a Pitch, good old funky vibes, you know. That's tomorrow. The rest of the weekend is subject to change due to weather, but I'm just gonna read off some of the bands. We got Goons, the Draculas, Goddamn Rex, Take It DD. And Not Gorgeous, The Casualties, and Rage, No Call, No Show, None Shall Sleep. Next week, October 2nd. Saturday, October 3rd, we got Tommy Stinson, guitarist for The Replacements, Guns N' Roses. I was like, wow, I had no idea. At first I just saw Tommy Stinson, and I was like, who's that guy? But I love The Replacements, as do my bandmates, Danny and Derek, so I know they're excited. Best Dressed Ghost, First President of Japan, Professor Damage, and the Wind. And then Sunday, October 4th, we're going to have a beautiful tribute to the life and legacy of Andy McIntyre with Parallel Lines, Grandma Drinks, Modern Day Machines, and Dead Ends. And yeah, I couldn't think of a more fitting bill for that. It's only right to have them play. I'm looking forward to the whole thing. I'm looking out on Maker Park right now. It's all lit up. We got the lights going. We got the whole setup. And they're still out there setting it up, putting it together. We're going to be out there tomorrow setting up the stage. Yeah. Very excited for this year's Punk Rock Mini Golf. It's going to be a blast. Anyway, let's get into some more music. I haven't been to many death metal concerts. But last week saw Crowbar, Sanguine Sugar Bug, and Dying Fetus at Brooklyn Steel. Wow, what a show that was. I didn't really, like, I know a couple songs from Crowbar, the popular ones. Same with Sanguine Sugar Bug. They have one song that I really knew called Dead as Shit. But they both blew my mind. Like, incredible musicianship, incredible set. Gonna play some stuff from that. Dying Fetus kills it as always. I was so happy I finally got to see them. They kind of broke into the hardcore scene a little bit as a death metal band, which is very interesting to me. They played like YA Fest last year or 2 years ago down in Florida. All the lights on, like hardcore kids fucking moshing and shit. And it didn't really click to them until they played In the Trenches. One part, oh my god, it's literally just like a mosh riff. And I don't know, everything just clicked to those kids, and you heard, saw videos of it, and you hear people cheering and just going crazy, and it rocks. So, let's get into that. And then I'm gonna talk about another show happening next week. We're gonna play some

0: Wow.
1: Sorry about that.
0: Yeah, that was conceived through an act of violence by Hatebreed. That wasn't part of the show set list. Hatebreed did not play, but I just love Hatebreed. Specifically that album. I'm trying to get my band to cover that song, but we heard To Build a Mountain from Crowbar. Crowbar was like the most massive sounding set I had ever heard. Yeah, it was incredible. They opened the night and they could have, any of those bands could have closed, like, oh my god. It was incredible. Sanguine Sugarbug, another band, I really only knew one or two songs, but their entire set blew my mind. The technical prowess was just absolutely on display. Their drummer's insane. He was doing some crazy frog stuff. And then, of course, Dying Fetus, an absolute masterclass in every aspect. I've never heard so many blast beats in my entire life. But yeah, that was one of the coolest concerts I've been to in recent memory. Great, like, environment, too. You know, you think it's a lot of, like, a lot of people having fun. A lot of circle pits. I mean, you know, you gotta have your wits about you, but it's a good community there. Yeah, so the Sanguine Sugarbox song we heard was Felony Abuse of a Corpse, featuring Peeling Flesh, and then Justifiable Homicide by Dying Fetus. That was their closing song of the night, and it was incredible. I mean, you know what, I might play some more stuff from them at a later point in the show. But October 1st, day before Punk Rock Mini Golf October 2nd. If you're around, I don't know where the show is. Be Lucky 13. I'll find out. But our good friends in Dirtbag Ivy are throwing a show with Dead Ends, Barbarian Law, my band, and Slugwort at Main Drag Music. That's actually out in Williamsburg. Cool venue, great spot, great stage, great sound. But that's going to be a lot of fun. A lot of friends at that show. Good vibes all around. So we're going to play some stuff from Dead Ends, stuff from Dirtbag Ivy, and little B-Law, little B-Law for your Meemaw. My band Barbarian Law finally dropped our EP, self-titled Barbarian Law. It's been a while in the making, but I'm glad, I'm so happy to finally have these songs put out into the world. I'm also, we're probably going to play some MKUltra, they just dropped too. I'm playing with them, covering for our dear friend Danny while he's out on tour. I'm doing two shows with them, October 13th and 14th, I believe. At Transfer Coast somewhere in Jersey. But yeah, the MKUltra album is incredible. So much fun to play, and I'm just very grateful for the opportunity. Love those guys, my boys. But yeah, let's get into it. We're going to hear Blow Up a Tesla by Dead Ends, followed by Champagne, Dirtbag Ivy, and

0: Well, that's deplorable.
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Wow. That was Who, What, Where, When, Why by MK Ultra. Really love the, they got a lot of gang vocals going on across that whole album. You hear Ian from Man, you hear Shalit, and of course Danny rapping on the track. That verse rocks. Love a good old rap rock track. But we heard Blow Up a Tesla by Dead Ends, Champagne, which the full name was Champagne Marxist. I don't know why I didn't include that. Champagne Marxist by Dirtbag Ivy, Joe Fuck by Barbarian Law, Fight the Curb by Body Shot. I've been listening to that song a lot. Just brutal in your face. Earth, in quotations, by Barbarian Law. Yeah. And come out to the show next week if you're available. October 1st at Main Drive Music in Williamsburg. It's a cool place. It's like a, they have all these vintage keyboards and pianos and Wurlitzers. And cool. They do like repairs there and you can in the market for an old vintage keyboard. I'm going to play a couple more hardcore tracks and then maybe get into some CDs. Yeah, we're going to listen to some Illusion, some Madball, and Pain of Truth. That's a show happening in November, which is going to rock. And maybe love those dudes.

going to transition to some CDs now. We heard Behind the Mask by Illusion. Spit on Your Grave by Madball. And You and Me, Pain of Truth, featuring Madball. Cool ass album. They got a lot of features on that one. I think hardcore bands should link up and do collabs more often. It rocks. There's no downside to it. And that last one, of course, was Angel by Lip Critic. I wish they still did stuff from that little EP. I love their new stuff too, but I understand you gotta do what you gotta do on the touring circuit. Yeah, let's get going with some CDs. Maybe we will hear some Primus first. I'm going to play the 11-minute Rush song because my partner is in here, so I can do things like that now. But, yeah.

Right, that was Melting by King Gizzard and the Lizard Wizard off of Flying Microtonal Banana. I need to get more King Gizzard CDs because they are no longer on streaming, or Spotify at least. And I need to get my ass off of Spotify. But, love that album though. Before that, we heard, what did we hear? King Crimson, Discipline. The Discipline is the album. The song is Frame by Frame. Prior to that, Xanadu by Rush, and prior to that, Is It Luck by Primus. The very Mike Murphy selection of music. I was lucky enough to see Primus do that entire Rush album that I just played at Farewell to Kings on one of their tours. And it was incredible. It was like the closest thing I'll ever get to see to Rush. I mean, this was when, you know, of course they weren't playing after Neil Peart died. They're back now. Could go and see them, but wouldn't be the same. Although the new drummer, Anika or Anika, forgive me, Anika, but you are killing it. She's killing it. Also, who knows? Maybe I'll end up going to see them one day. That'd be a bucket list for sure. I think I'm going to play a couple selections from Wings and Paul McCartney, as per usual, because I listened to them all summer, and I don't know, it feels like a fall kind of thing to me. The weather's getting cooler. I'm sure once Ella's back 2 weeks from now, at our next show, we'll get into some real cozy stuff. The cold weather coming. But yeah. Play some Wings, might wrap a little early. Thank you for joining me today. Hopefully see you guys at Maker Park Radio these next 2 weekends for some punk rock mini golf. Come out and have some fun. Work on your putt. Be a good time. Hear some good music. Alright, y'all. This is Let Me Roll It by The Wings. Paul McCartney and The Wings.

Good evening, everybody. Welcome to the Richmond County Radio Club. The Richmond County Radio Club is just me tonight. This is my co-host, Ella. She's out having fun seeing Phoebe Richards. So shout out, Phoebe. I know Ella really loved that new album. And yeah, we're still here. We're still doing it. I started off with selections from the first day of Punk Rock Mini Golf. 5 nights, 20 plus bands, there's a whole lot of bands playing, guys. We just heard from Bush Tetris, Bad Static, Distance Over Time, and Hit by a Pitch. Bush Tetris, pretty cool. Never really got into them, but I'm glad that they're playing here. I feel like it's going to be a cool show. Bad Static, they're a great band. Distance Over Time, interesting. They're like really young. Kids, I only seen one. Super like metalcore, and I think it's really cool. They're really into it, and it sounds great. You heard those sweeps on the guitar. I was like, holy shit. And Hit by a Pitch, good old funky vibes, you know. That's tomorrow. The rest of the weekend is subject to change due to weather, but I'm just gonna read off some of the bands. We got Goons, the Draculas, Goddamn Rex, Take It DD. And Not Gorgeous, The Casualties, and Rage, No Call, No Show, None Shall Sleep. Next week, October 2nd. Saturday, October 3rd, we got Tommy Stinson, guitarist for The Replacements, Guns N' Roses. I was like, wow, I had no idea. At first I just saw Tommy Stinson, and I was like, who's that guy? But I love The Replacements, as do my bandmates, Danny and Derek, so I know they're excited. Best Dressed Ghost, First President of Japan, Professor Damage, and the Wings. And then Sunday, October 4th, we're going to have a beautiful tribute to the life and legacy of Andy McIntyre with Parallel Lines, Grandma Drinks, Modern Day Machines, and Dead Ends. And yeah, I couldn't think of a more fitting bill for that. It's only right to have them play. I'm looking forward to the whole thing. I'm looking out on Maker Park right now. It's all lit up. We got the lights going. We got the whole setup. And they're still out there setting it up, putting it together. We're going to be out there tomorrow setting up the stage. Very excited for this year's Punk Rock Mini Golf. It's going to be a blast. Anyway, let's get into some more music. I haven't been to many death metal concerts. But last week saw Crowbar, Sanguish Sugar Bog, and Dying Fetus at Brooklyn Steel. Wow, what a show that was. I didn't really, I know a couple songs from Crowbar, the popular ones. Same with Sanguish Sugar Bog. They have one song that I really knew called Dead as Shit. But they both blew my mind. Incredible musicianship, incredible set. Gonna play some stuff from that. Dying Fetus kills it as always. I was so happy I finally got to see them. They kind of broke into the hardcore scene a little bit as a death metal band, which is very interesting to me. They played YA Fest last year or 2 years ago down in Florida. All the lights on, hardcore kids fucking moshing and shit. And it didn't really click to them until they played In the Trenches. One part, oh my god, it's literally just a mosh riff. And I don't know, everything just clicked to those kids, and you heard, saw videos of it, and you hear people cheering and just going crazy, and it rocks. So, let's get into that. And I'm gonna talk about another show happening next week. We're gonna play some

Wow. Sorry about that. Yeah, that was conceived through an act of violence by Hatebreed. That wasn't part of the show set list. Hatebreed did not play, but I just love Hatebreed. Specifically that album. I'm trying to get my band to cover that song, but we heard To Build a Mountain, Crowbar. Crowbar was like the most massive sounding set I had ever heard. Yeah, it was incredible. They opened the night and they could have, any of those bands could have closed, like, oh my god. It was incredible. Sang with Sugar Bug, another band, I really only knew one or two songs, but their entire set blew my mind. The technical prowess was just absolutely on display. Their drummer's insane. He was doing some crazy prog stuff. And then, of course, Dying Fetus, an absolute masterclass in every aspect. I've never heard so many blast beats in my entire life. But yeah, that was one of the coolest concerts I've been to in recent memory. Great, like, environment, too. You know, you think it's a lot of, like, a lot of people having fun. A lot of circle pits. I mean, you know, you gotta have your wits about you, but it's a good community there. Yeah, so the Sang with Sugar Bug song we heard was Felony Abuse of a Corpse, featuring Peeling Flesh, and then Justifiable Homicide by Dying Fetus. That was their closing song of the night, and it was incredible. I mean, you know what, I might play some more stuff from them at a later point in the show. But October 1st, day before Punk Rock Mini Golf October 2nd. If you're around, I don't know where the show is. Be Lucky 13. I'll find out. But our good friends in Dirtbag Ivy are throwing a show with Dead Ends, Barbarian Law, my band, and Slugwater at Main Drag Music. That's actually out in Williamsburg. Cool venue, great spot, great stage, great sound. But that's going to be a lot of fun. A lot of friends at that show. Good vibes all around. So we're going to play some stuff from Dead Ends, stuff from Dirtbag Ivy, and a little B-Law. A little B-Law for your Meemaw. My band Barbarian Law finally dropped our EP, self-titled Barbarian Law. It's been a while in the making, but I'm so happy to finally have these songs put out into the world. I'm also, we're probably going to play some MKUltra, they just dropped too. I'm playing with them, covering for our dear friend Danny while he's out on tour. I'm doing two shows with them, October 13th and 14th, I believe. At Transcoast and somewhere in Jersey. But yeah, the MKUltra album is incredible. So much fun to play, and I'm very grateful for the opportunity. Love those guys, my boys. But yeah, let's get into it. We're going to hear Blow Up a Tesla by Dead Ends, followed by Champagne, Dirtbag Ivy, and

0: Понять, hasta plural.
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2: Yo, don't be dissing my niggas, dog.

Wow. That was Who, What, Where, When, Why by MKUltra. Really love the, they got a lot of gang vocals going on across that whole album. You hear Ian, from Man, you hear Shalit, and of course Danny rapping on the track. That verse rocks. Love a good old rap rock track. But we heard Blow Up a Tesla by Dead Ends, Champagne, which the full name was Champagne Marxist. I don't know why I didn't include that. Champagne Marxist by Dirtbag Ivy, Joe Fuck by Barbarian Law, Bite the Curb by Body Shot. I've been listening to that song a lot. Just brutal in your face. Gurf, in quotations, by Barbarian Law. Yeah, and October 1st at Main Drive Music in Williamsburg. It's a cool place. It's like a, they have all these vintage keyboards and pianos and Wurlitzers. And it's cool. They do like repairs there and you can buy stuff. In the market for an old vintage keyboard. I'm going to play a couple more hardcore tracks and then maybe get into some CDs. Yeah, we're going to listen to some Illusion. The Madball and Pain of Truth. That's the show happening in November, which is gonna rock. And maybe love those dudes.

going to transition to some CDs now. We heard Behind the Mask by Illusion. Spit on Your Grave by Madball. And You and Me, Pain of Truth, featuring Madball. Cool ass album. They got a lot of features on that one. I think hardcore bands should link up and do collabs more often. It rocks. There's no downside. And that last one, of course, was Angel by Lip Critic. I wish they still did stuff from that little EP. I love Lip Critic. Love their new stuff too, but I understand you gotta do what you gotta do on the touring circuit. Yeah, let's get going with some CDs. Maybe we will hear some Primus first. I'm going to play the 11-minute Rush song because my partner is in here, so I can do things like that now. But, yeah.

Right, that was Melting by King Gizzard and the Lizard Wizard off of Flying Microtonal Banana. I need to get more King Gizzard CDs because they are no longer on streaming or Spotify, at least. And I need to get my ass off of Spotify. But love that album though. Before that, we heard, what do we hear? King Crimson, Discipline. The Discipline is the album. The song is Frame by Frame. Prior to that, Xanadu by Rush, and prior to that, Is It Luck by Primus. The very Mike Murphy selection of music. I was lucky enough to see Primus do that entire Rush album that I just played at Farewell to Kings on one of their tours. And it was incredible. It was like the closest thing I'll ever get to see to Rush. I mean, this was when, you know, of course they weren't playing after Neil Peart died. They're back now. Could go and see them, but wouldn't be the same. Although their new drummer, Anika or Anika, forgive me, Anika, but you are killing it. She's killing it. Also, who knows? Maybe I'll end up going to see them one day. Be a bucket list for sure. I think I'm going to play a couple selections from Wings and Paul McCartney, as per usual, because I listened to them all summer, and I don't know, it feels like a fall kind of thing to me. The weather's getting cooler. I'm sure once Ella's back 2 weeks from now, at our next show, we'll get into some real cozy stuff. The cold weather coming. But yeah. Play some Wings, might wrap a little early. Thank you for joining me today. Hopefully see you guys at Maker Park Radio these next 2 weekends for some punk rock mini golf. Come out and have some fun. Work on your putt. Be a good time. Hear some good music. Alright, y'all. This is Let Me Roll It by The Wings. Paul McCartney and The Wings.

Good evening, everybody. Welcome to the Richmond County Radio Club. The Richmond County Radio Club is just me tonight. This is my co-host, Ella. She's out having fun seeing Phoebe Bridgers. So shout out, Phoebe. I know Ella really loved that new album. And, we're still here. We're still doing it. I started off with selections from the first day of punk rock mini golf. 5 nights, 20 plus bands, there's a whole lot of bands playing, guys. We just heard from Bush Tetris, Bad Static, Distance Over Time, and Hit by a Pitch. Bush Tetris, pretty cool. Never really got into them, but I'm glad that they're playing here. I feel like it's going to be a cool show. Bad Static, they're a great band. Distance Over Time, interesting. They're like really young. Kids, I've only seen them on Instagram. Super like metalcore, and I think it's really cool. They're really into it, and it sounds great. You heard those sweeps on the guitar. I was like, holy shit. And Hit by a Pitch, good old funky vibes, you know. That's tomorrow. The rest of the weekend is subject to change due to weather, but I'm just gonna read off some of the bands. We got Goons, the Draculas, Goddamn Rex, Take It DD, and Not Gorgeous, The Casualties, and Rage, No Call, No Show, None Shall Sleep. Next week, October 2nd. Saturday, October 3rd, we got Tommy Stinson, guitarist for The Replacements, and Guns N' Roses. I was like, wow, I had no idea. At first I just saw Tommy Stinson, and I was like, who's that guy? But I love The Replacements, as do my bandmates, Danny and Derek, so I know they're excited. Best Dressed Ghost, First President of Japan, Professor Damage, and the Wings. And then Sunday, October 4th, we're going to have a beautiful tribute to the life and legacy of Andy McIntyre with Parallel Lines, Grandma Drinks, Modern Day Machines, and Dead Ends. And yeah, I couldn't think of a more fitting bill for that. It's only right to have them play. I'm looking forward to the whole thing. I'm looking out on Maker Park right now. It's all lit up. We got the lights going. We got the whole setup. And they're still out there setting it up, putting it together. We're going to be out there tomorrow setting up the stage. Very excited for this year's Punk Rock Mini Golf. It's going to be a blast. Anyway, let's get into some more music. I haven't been to many death metal concerts. But last week saw Crowbar, Sanguine Sugar Bug, and Dying Fetus at Brooklyn Steel. Wow, what a show that was. I didn't really, like, I know a couple songs from Crowbar, the popular ones. Same with Sanguine Sugar Bug. They have one song that I really knew called Dead Shit. But they both blew my mind. Like, incredible musicianship, incredible set. I'm going to play some stuff from that. Dying Fetus kills it, as always. I was so happy I finally got to see them. They kind of broke into the hardcore scene a little bit as a death metal band, which is very interesting to me. They played like YA Fest last year or 2 years ago down in Florida. All the lights on, like hardcore kids fucking moshing and shit. And it didn't really click to them until they played In the Trenches. One part, oh my god, it's literally just like a mosh riff. And I don't know, everything just clicked to those kids, and you heard, saw videos of it, and you hear people cheering and just going crazy, and it rocks. So, let's get into that. And I'm gonna talk about another show happening next week. We're gonna play some

Yeah. Wow. Oh. Sorry about that. Yeah, that was conceived through an act of violence by Hatebreed. that wasn't part of the show set list. Hatebreed did not play, but I just love Hatebreed. Specifically that album. Banger. I'm trying to get my band to cover that song, but we heard To Build a Mountain from Crowbar. Crowbar was like the most massive sounding set I had ever heard. Yeah, that was it was incredible. They opened the night and they could have any of those bands could have closed, like, oh my god. It was incredible. Sang with Sugar Bug, another band I really only knew one or two songs, but their entire set blew my mind. The technical prowess was just absolutely on display. Their drummer is insane. He was doing some crazy prog stuff. And then, of course, Dying Fetus, an absolute masterclass in every aspect. I've never heard so many blast beats in my entire life. But yeah, that was one of the coolest concerts I've been to. Great, like, environment, too, you know, you think it's a lot of, like, a lot of people having fun, a lot of circle pits. I mean, you know, you gotta have your wits about you, but it's a good community there. Yeah, so the Sang with Sugar Bug song we heard was Felony Abuse of a Corpse, featuring Peeling Flesh, and then Justifiable Homicide by Dying Fetus. That was their closing song of the night, and it was you know what, I might play some more stuff from them at a later point in the show. But October 1st, day before the Punk Rock Mini Golf, October 2nd, if you're around, I don't know where the show is, be lucky 13, I'll find out. But our good friends in Dirtbag Ivy are throwing a show with Dead Ends, Barbarian Law, my band, and Slugwort at Main Drag Music. That's actually out in Williamsburg. Cool venue, great spot, great stage, great sound. But that's going to be a lot of fun. A lot of friends at that show. Good vibes all around. So we're going to play some stuff from Dead Ends, stuff from Dirtbag Ivy. Little B-Law, little B-Law for your Meemaw. My band Barbarian Law finally dropped our EP, self-titled Barbarian Law. It's been a while in the making, but I'm glad, I'm so happy to finally have these songs put out into the world. I'm also, we're probably going to play some MKUltra, they just dropped too. I'm playing with them, covering for our dear friend Danny while he's out on tour. I'm doing two shows with them, October 13th and 14th, I believe. At Transport Coast and somewhere in Jersey. But yeah, the MKUltra album is incredible. So much fun to play. And just very grateful for the opportunity. Love those guys, my boys. But yeah, let's get into it. We're going to hear Blow Up a Tesla by Dead Ends, followed by Champagne, Dirtbag Ivy, and

0: Well, that's deplorable.
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Wow. That was Who, What, Where, When, Why by MK Ultra. Really love the, they got a lot of gang vocals going on across that whole album. You hear Ian from Man, you hear Shalit, and of course Danny rapping on the track. That verse rocks. Love a good old rap rock track. But we heard Blow Up a Tesla by Dead Ends, Champagne, which the full name was Champagne Marxist. I don't know why I didn't include that. Champagne Marxist by Dirtbag Ivy, Joe Fuck by Barbarian Law, Bite the Curb by Body Shot. I've been listening to that song a lot. Just brutal in your face. Earth, in quotations, by Barbarian Law. Yeah. And come out to the show next week if you're available. October 1st. At Main Drive Music in Williamsburg. A cool place. It's like they have all these vintage keyboards and pianos and Wurlitzers. And cool, they do like repairs there and you can buy stuff. In the market for an old vintage keyboard. I'm going to play a couple more hardcore tracks and then maybe get into some CDs. Yeah, we're going to listen to some Illusion, some Madball, and Pain of Truth. Show happening in November, which is gonna rock. And maybe love those dudes.

transition to some CDs now. We heard Behind the Mask by Illusion. Spit on Your Grave by Madball. And You and Me, Pain of Truth featuring Madball. Cool ass album. They got a lot of features on that one. I think hardcore bands should link up and do collabs more often. It rocks. There's no downside to it. And that last one, of course, was Angel by Lit Critic. I wish they still did stuff from that little EP. I love their new stuff too, but you know, I understand you gotta do what you gotta do on the touring circuit. Yeah, let's get going with some CDs. Maybe we will hear some Primus first. I'm going to play the 11-minute Rush song because my partner is in here, so I can do things like that now. But, yeah.

Right, that was Melting by King Gizzard and the Lizard Wizard off of Flying Microtonal Banana. I need to get more King Gizzard CDs because they are no longer on streaming or Spotify. At least. And I need to get my ass off of Spotify. But, love that album though. Before that we heard, what do we hear? King Crimson, Discipline. The Discipline is the album. The song is Frame by Frame. Prior to that, Xanadu by Rush, and prior to that, Is It Luck by Primus. It's a very Mike Murphy selection of music. I was lucky enough to see Primus do that entire Rush album that I just played at Farewell to Kings on one of their tours, and it was incredible. It was like the closest thing I'll ever get to see to Rush. I mean, this is when, you know, of course they weren't playing after Neil Peart died. They're back now. Could go and see them. But, wouldn't be the same. Although, their new drummer, Anika or Anika? Forgive me, Anika, Anika. But you are killing it, she's killing it also. Who knows? Maybe I'll end up going to see them one day. That'd be a bucket list for sure. I think I'm going to play a couple selections from Wings and Paul McCartney, as per usual, because I listened to them all summer, and I don't know, it feels like a fall kind of thing to me. The weather's getting cooler. I'm sure once Ella's back 2 weeks from now, at our next show, we'll get into some real cozy stuff. The cold weather coming. But yeah. Play some Wings, might wrap a little early. Thank you for joining me today. Hopefully see you guys at Maker Park Radio these next 2 weekends for some punk rock mini golf. Come out and have some fun. Work on your putt. It'll be a good time. Here's some good music. Alright, y'all. This is Let Me Roll It by The Wings. Paul McCartney and The Wings.

Good evening, everybody. Welcome to the Richmond County Radio Club. The Richmond County Radio Club is just me tonight. This is my co-host, Ella. She's out having fun seeing Phoebe Richards. So shout out, Phoebe. I know Ella really loved that new album. And, yeah, we're still here. We're still doing it. I started off with selections from the first day of Punk Rock Mini Golf. 5 nights, 20 plus bands, there's a whole lot of bands playing, guys. We just heard from Bush Tetris, Bad Static, Distance Over Time, and Hit by a Pitch. Bush Tetris, pretty cool. Never really got into them, but I'm glad that they're playing here. I feel like it's going to be a cool show. Bad Static, they're a great band. Distance Over Time, interesting. They're like really young. Kids, I've only seen them on Instagram. Super like metalcore, and I think it's really cool. They're really into it, and it sounds great. You heard those sweeps on the guitar. I was like, holy shit. And Hit by a Pitch, good old funky vibes, you know. That's tomorrow. The rest of the weekend is subject to change due to weather, but I'm just gonna read off some of the bands. We got Goons, the Draculas, Goddamn Rex, Take It DD. And Not Gorgeous, The Casualties, and Rage, No Call, No Show, None Shall Sleep. Next week, October 2nd. Saturday, October 3rd, we got Tommy Stinson, guitarist for The Replacements, and Guns N' Roses. I was like, wow, I had no idea. At first I just saw Tommy Stinson, and I was like, who's that guy? But I love The Replacements, as do my bandmates, Danny and Derek, so I know they're excited. Best Dressed Ghost, First President of Japan, Professor Damage, and the Wind. And then Sunday, October 4th, we're going to have a beautiful tribute to the life and legacy of Andy McIntyre with Parallel Lines, Grandma Drinks, Modern Day Machines, and Dead Ends. And yeah, I couldn't think of a more fitting bill for that. It's only right to have them play. I'm looking forward to the whole thing. I'm looking out on Maker Park right now. It's all lit up. We got the lights going. We got the whole setup. And they're still out there setting it up, putting it together. We're going to be out there tomorrow setting up the stage. Yeah. Very excited for this year's Punk Rock Mini Golf. It's going to be a blast. Anyway, let's get into some more music. I haven't been to many death metal concerts. But last week saw Crowbar, Sanguine Sugar Bog, and Dying Fetus at Brooklyn Steel. Wow, what a show that was. I didn't really, like, I know a couple songs from Crowbar, the popular ones. Same with Sanguine Sugar Bog. They have one song that I really knew called Dead as Shit. But they both blew my mind. Like, incredible musicianship, incredible set. I'm going to play some stuff from that. Dying Fetus kills it, as always. I was so happy I finally got to see them. They kind of broke into the hardcore scene a little bit as a death metal band, which is very interesting to me. They played like YA Fest last year or 2 years ago down in Florida. All the lights on, like hardcore kids fucking moshing and shit. And it didn't really click to them until they played In the Trenches. One part, oh my god, it's literally just like a mosh riff. And I don't know, everything just clicked to those kids, and you heard, saw videos of it, and you hear people cheering and just going crazy, and it rocks. So, let's get into that. And I'm gonna talk about another show happening next week. We're gonna play some

0: Wow.
1: Sorry about that.
0: Yeah, that was conceived through an act of violence by Hatebreed. that wasn't part of the show set list. Hatebreed did not play, but I just love Hatebreed. Specifically that album. I'm trying to get my band to cover that song, but we heard To Build a Mountain. Crowbar. Crowbar was like the most massive sounding set I had ever heard. Yeah, it was incredible. They opened the night and they could have, any of those bands could have closed, like, oh my god. It was incredible. Sang with Sugarbug, another band I really only knew one or two songs, but their entire set blew my mind. The technical prowess absolutely on display. Their drummer's insane. He was doing some crazy frog stuff. And then, of course, Dying Fetus, an absolute masterclass in every aspect. I've never heard so many blast beats in my entire life. But yeah, that was one of the coolest concerts I've been to in recent memory. Great, like, environment, too. You know, you think it's a lot of, like, a lot of people having fun. A lot of circle pits. I mean, you know, you gotta have your wits about you, but it's a good community there. Yeah, so the Sang with Sugarbox song we heard was Felony Abuse of a Corpse, featuring Peeling Flesh, and then Justifiable Homicide by Dying Fetus. That was their closing song of the night, and it was incredible. I mean, you know what, I might play some more stuff from them at a later point in the show. But October 1st, day before the Punk Rock Mini Golf, October 2nd, if you're around, I don't know where the show is, be Lucky 13, I'll find out. But our good friends in Dirtbag Ivy are throwing a show with Dead Ends, Barbarian, Slugwater at Main Drag Music. That's actually out in Williamsburg. Cool venue, great spot, great stage, great sound. But that's going to be a lot of fun. A lot of friends at that show. Good vibes all around. So we're going to play some stuff from Dead Ends, stuff from Dirtbag Ivy, and little B-Law, little B-Law for your Meemaw. My band Barbarian Law finally dropped our EP, self-titled Barbarian Law. It's been a while in the making, but I'm glad, I'm so happy to finally have these songs put out into the world. I'm also, we're probably gonna play some MKUltra, they just dropped too. I'm playing with them, covering for our dear friend Danny while he's out on tour. I'm doing two shows with them, October 13th and 14th, I believe. At Transit Coast somewhere in Jersey, but yeah, they're the MKUltra album. So much fun to play, and just very grateful for the opportunity. Love those guys, my boys. But yeah, let's get into it. We're gonna hear Blow Up a Tesla by Dead Ends, followed by Champagne, Dirtbag Ivy, and

Wow. That was Who, What, Where, When, Why by MK Ultra. Really love the, they got a lot of gang vocals going on across that whole album. You hear Ian from Man, you hear Shalit, and of course Danny rapping on the track. That verse rocks. Love a good old rap rock track. But we heard Blow Up a Tesla by Dead Ends, Champagne, which the full name was Champagne Marxist. I don't know why I didn't include that. Champagne Marxist by Dirtbag Ivy, Joe Fuck by Barbarian Law, Fight the Curb by Body Shot. I've been listening to that song a lot. Just brutal in your face. Earth, in quotations, by Barbarian Law. Yeah. And come out to the show next week if you're available. October 1st at Main Drive Music in Williamsburg. It's a cool place. It's like a, they have all these vintage keyboards and pianos and Wurlitzers. And cool. They do like repairs there and you can in the market for an old vintage keyboard. I'm going to play a couple more hardcore tracks and then maybe get into some CDs. Yeah, we're going to listen to some Illusion, some Madball, and Pain of Truth. That's a show happening in November, which is going to rock. And maybe love those dudes.

going to transition to some CDs now. We heard Behind the Mask by Illusion. Spit on Your Grave by Madball. And You and Me, Pain of Truth, featuring Madball. Cool ass album. They got a lot of features on that one. I think hardcore bands should link up and do collabs more often. It rocks. There's no downside to it. And that last one, of course, was Angel by Lip Critic. I wish they still did stuff from that little EP. I love their new stuff too, but I understand you gotta do what you gotta do on the touring circuit. Yeah, let's get going with some CDs. Maybe we will hear some Primus first. I'm going to play the 11-minute Rush song because my partner is in here, so I can do things like that now. But, yeah.

Right, that was melting by King Gizzard and the Lizard Wizard off of Flying Microtonal Banana. I need to get more King Gizzard CDs because they are no longer on streaming or Spotify, at least. And I need to get my ass off of Spotify. But love that album though. Before that we heard, what did we hear? King Crimson, Discipline. The Discipline is the album. The song is Frame by Frame. Prior to that, Xanadu by Rush, and prior to that, Is It Luck by Primus. The very Mike Murphy selection of music. I was lucky enough to see Primus do that entire Rush album that I just played at Farewell to Kings on one of their tours. And it was incredible. It was like the closest thing I'll ever get to see to Rush. I mean, this was when, you know, of course they weren't playing after Neil Peart died. They're back now. Could go and see them, but wouldn't be the same. Although their new drummer, Anika or Anika, forgive me, Anika, but you are killing it. She's killing it. Also, who knows? Maybe I'll end up going to see them one day. That'd be a bucket list for sure. I think I'm going to play a couple selections from Wings and Paul McCartney, as per usual, because I listened to them all summer, and I don't know, it feels like a fall kind of thing to me. The weather's getting cooler. I'm sure once Ella's back 2 weeks from now, at our next show, we'll get into some real cozy stuff. The cold weather coming. But yeah. Play some Wings, might wrap a little early. Thank you for joining me today. Hopefully see you guys at Maker Park Radio these next 2 weekends for some punk rock mini golf. Come out and have some fun. Work on your putt. It'll be a good time. Hear some good music. Alright, y'all. This is Let Me Roll It by The Wings. Paul McCartney and The Wings.

Good evening, everybody. Welcome to the Richmond County Radio Club. The Richmond County Radio Club is just me tonight. This is my co-host, Ella. She's out having fun seeing Phoebe Richards. So shout out, Phoebe. I know Ella really loved that new album. And yeah, we're still here. We're still doing it. I started off with selections from the first day of punk rock mini golf. 5 nights, 20 plus bands, there's a whole lot of bands playing, guys. We just heard from Bush Tetris, Bad Static, Distance Over Time, and Hit by a Pitch. Bush Tetris, pretty cool. Never really got into them, but I'm glad that they're playing here. I feel like it's going to be a cool show. Bad Static, they're a great band. Distance Over Time, interesting. They're like really young. Kids, I only seen one. Super like metalcore, and I think it's really cool. They're really into it, and it sounds great. You heard those sweeps on the guitar. I was like, holy shit. And Hit by a Pitch, good old funky vibes, you know. That's tomorrow. The rest of the weekend is subject to change due to weather, but I'm just gonna read off some of the bands. We got Goons, the Draculas, Goddamn Rex, Take It DD, and Not Gorgeous, The Casualties, and Rage, No Call, No Show, None Shall Sleep. Next week, October 2nd. Saturday, October 3rd, we got Tommy Stinson, guitarist for The Replacements, Guns N' Roses. I was like, wow, I had no idea. At first I just saw Tommy Stinson, and I was like, who's that guy? But I love The Replacements, as do my bandmates, Danny and Derek, so I know they're excited. Best Dressed Ghost, First President of Japan, Professor Damage, and the Wings. And then Sunday, October 4th, we're going to have a beautiful tribute to the life and legacy of Andy McIntyre with Parallel Lines, Grandma Drinks, Modern Day Machines, and Dead Ends. And yeah, I couldn't think of a more fitting bill for that. It's only right to have them play. I'm looking forward to the whole thing. I'm looking out on Maker Park right now. It's all lit up. We got the lights going. We got the whole setup. And they're still out there setting it up, putting it together. We're going to be out there tomorrow setting up the stage. Yeah. Very excited for this year's punk rock mini golf. It's going to be a blast. Anyway, let's get into some more music. I haven't been to many death metal concerts. But last week saw Crowbar, Sanguish Sugar Bug, and Dying Fetus at Brooklyn Steel. Wow, what a show that was. I didn't really, like, I know a couple songs from Crowbar, the popular ones. Same with Sanguish Sugar Bug. They have one song that I really knew called Dead as Shit. But they both blew my mind. Like, incredible musicianship, incredible set. Gonna play some stuff from that. Dying Fetus kills it as always. I was so happy I finally got to see them. They kind of broke into the hardcore scene a little bit as a death metal band, which is very interesting to me. They played like YA Fest last year or 2 years ago down in Florida. All the lights on, like hardcore kids fucking moshing and shit. And it didn't really click to them until they played In the Trenches. One part, oh my god, it's literally just like a mosh riff. And I don't know, everything just clicked to those kids, and you heard, saw videos of it, and you hear people cheering and just going crazy, and it rocks. So, let's get into that. And I'm gonna talk about another show happening next week. We're gonna play some

Wow. Sorry about that. Yeah, that was conceived through an act of violence by Hatebreed. That wasn't part of the show set list. Hatebreed did not play, but I just love Hatebreed. Specifically that album. I'm trying to get my band to cover that song, but we heard To Build a Mountain from Crowbar. Crowbar was like the most massive sounding set I had ever heard. Yeah, it was incredible. They opened the night and they could have, any of those bands could have closed, like, oh my god. It was incredible. Sang with Sugar Bug, another band I really only knew one or two songs, but their entire set blew my mind. The technical prowess was just absolutely on display. Their drummer's insane. He was doing some crazy prog stuff. And then, of course, Dying Fetus, an absolute masterclass in every aspect. I've never heard so many blast beats in my entire life. But yeah, that was one of the coolest concerts I've been to in recent memory. Great, like, environment, too. You know, you think it's a lot of, like, a lot of people having fun. A lot of circle pits. I mean, you know, you gotta have your wits about you, but it's a good community there. Yeah, so the Sang with Sugarbox song we heard was Felony Abuse of a Corpse, featuring Peeling Flesh, and then Justifiable Homicide by Dying Fetus. That was their closing song of the night, and it was incredible. I mean, you know what, I might play some more stuff from them at a later point in the show. But October 1st, day before Punk Rock Mini Golf October 2nd. If you're around, I don't know where the show is. Be Lucky 13. I'll find out. But our good friends in Dirtbag Ivy are throwing a show with Dead Ends, Barbarian Law, my band, and Slugwort at Main Drag Music. That's actually out in Williamsburg. Cool venue, great spot, great stage, great sound. But that's going to be a lot of fun. A lot of friends at that show. Good vibes all around. So we're going to play some stuff from Dead Ends, stuff from Dirtbag Ivy, and little B-Law, little B-Law for your Meemaw. My band Barbarian Law finally dropped our EP, self-titled Barbarian Law. It's been a while in the making, but I'm glad, I'm so happy to finally have these songs put out into the world. I'm also, we're probably going to play some MKUltra, they just dropped too. I'm playing with them, covering for our dear friend Danny while he's out on tour. I'm doing two shows with them, October 13th and 14th, I believe. At Transcoast somewhere in Jersey. But yeah, the MKUltra album is incredible. So much fun to play, and just very grateful for the opportunity. Love those guys, my boys. But yeah, let's get into it. We're going to hear Blow Up a Tesla by Dead Ends, followed by Champagne by Dirtbag Ivy and

0: that's deplorable.
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Wow. That was Who, What, Where, When, Why by MKUltra. Really love the, they got a lot of gang vocals going on across that whole album. You hear Ian, frontman, you hear Shalit, and of course Danny rapping on the track. That verse rocks. Love a good old rap rock track. But we heard Blow Up a Tesla by Dead Ends, Champagne, which the full name was Champagne Marxist. I don't know why I didn't include that. Champagne Marxist by Dirtbag Ivy, Joe Fuck by Barbarian Law, Bite the Curb by Body Shot. I've been listening to that song a lot. Just brutal in your face. Gurf, in quotations, by Barbarian Law. Yeah, and October 1st at Main Drive Music in Williamsburg. A cool place. It's like a, they have all these vintage keyboards and pianos and Wurlitzers. And it's cool. They do like repairs there and you can buy stuff. In the market for an old vintage keyboard. I'm going to play a couple more hardcore tracks and then maybe get into some CDs. Yeah, we're going to listen to some Illusion. Madball and Pain of Truth. That's the show happening in November, which is gonna rock. And maybe love those dudes. Alright.

transition to some CDs now. We heard Behind the Mask by Illusion. Spit on Your Grave by Madball. And You and Me, Pain of Truth, featuring Madball. Cool ass album. They got a lot of features on that one. I think hardcore bands should link up and do collabs more often. It rocks. There's no downside. And that last one, of course, was Angel by Lip Critic. I wish they still did stuff from that little EP. I love Lip Critic. Love their new stuff too, but I understand you gotta do what you gotta do on the touring circuit. Yeah, let's get going with some CDs. Maybe we will hear some Primus first. I'm going to play the 11-minute Rush song because my partner isn't here, so I can do things like that now. But, yeah.

Right, that was melting. King Gizzard and the Lizard Wizard. Off of Flying Microtonal Banana. I need to get more King Gizzard CDs because they are no longer on streaming. Or Spotify, at least. And I need to get my ass off of Spotify. But... love that album, though. Before that, we heard... what did we hear? King Crimson, Discipline. The Discipline is the album. The song is Frame by Frame. Prior to that, Xanadu by Rush. And prior to that, Is It Luck by Primus. The very Mike Murphy selection of music. I was lucky enough to see Primus do that entire Rush album that I just played at Farewell to Kings on one of their tours. And it was incredible. It was like the closest thing I'll ever get to see to Rush. I mean, this was when, you know, of course they weren't playing after Neil Peart died. They're back now. Could go and see them. But, wouldn't be the same. Although, their new drummer. Anika or Anika? Forgive me, Anika. But you are killing it, she's killing it. Also, who knows? Maybe I'll end up going to see them one day. That'll be a bucket list for sure. I think I'm going to play a couple selections from Wings and Paul McCartney, as per usual, because I listened to them all summer, and I don't know, it feels like a fall kind of thing to me. The weather's getting cooler. I'm sure once Ella's back 2 weeks from now, at our next show, we'll get into some real cozy stuff. Cold weather coming. But yeah. Play some Wings, might wrap a little early. Thank you for joining me today. Hopefully see you guys at Maker Park Radio these next 2 weekends for some punk rock mini golf. Come out and have some fun. Work on your putt. It'll be a good time. Hear some good music. Alright, y'all. This is Let Me Roll It by the Wings. Paul McCartney and the Wings.

Good evening, everybody. Welcome to the Richmond County Radio Club. The Richmond County Radio Club is just me tonight. This is my co-host, Ella. She's out having fun seeing Phoebe Richards. So shout out, Phoebe. I know Ella really loved that new album. And we're still here. We're still doing it. I started off with selections from the first day of Punk Rock Mini Golf. 5 nights, 20-plus bands, there's a whole lot of bands playing, guys. We just heard from Bush Tetris, Bad Static, Distance Over Time, and Hit by a Pitch. Bush Tetris, pretty cool. Never really got into them, but I'm glad that they're playing here. I feel like it's going to be a cool show. Bad Static, they're a great band. Distance Over Time, interesting. They're, like, really young. Kids, I've only seen them on Instagram. Super like metalcore, and I think it's really cool. They're really into it, and it sounds great. You heard those sweeps on the guitar. I was like, holy shit. And Hit by a Pitch, good old funky vibes, you know. That's tomorrow. The rest of the weekend is subject to change due to weather, but I'm just gonna read off some of the bands. We got Goons, the Draculas, Goddamn Rex, Take It DD, and Not Gorgeous, The Casualties, and Rage, No Call, No Show, None Shall Sleep. Next week, October 2nd. Saturday, October 3rd, we got Tommy Stinson, guitarist for The Replacements, Guns N' Roses. I was like, wow, I had no idea. At first I just saw Tommy Stinson, and I was like, who's that guy? But I love The Replacements, as do my bandmates, Danny and Derek, so I know they're excited. Best Dressed Ghost, First President of Japan, Professor Damage, and the Wings. And then Sunday, October 4th, we're going to have a beautiful tribute to the life and legacy of Andy McIntyre with Parallel Lines, Grandma Drinks, Modern Day Machines, and Dead Ends. And yeah, I couldn't think of a more fitting bill for that. It's only right to have them play. I'm looking forward to the whole thing. I'm looking out on Maker Park right now. It's all lit up. We got the lights going. We got the whole setup. And they're still out there setting it up, putting it together. We're going to be out there tomorrow setting up the stage. Very excited for this year's Punk Rock Mini Golf. It's going to be a blast. Anyway, let's get into some more music. I haven't been to many death metal concerts. But last week saw Crowbar, Sanguis Sugar Bug, and Dying Fetus at Brooklyn Steel. Wow, what a show that was. I know a couple songs from Crowbar, the popular ones. Same with Sanguis Sugar Bug. They have one song that I really knew called Dead as Shit. But they both blew my mind. Like, incredible musicianship, incredible set. I'm going to play some stuff from that. Dying Fetus kills it, as always. I was so happy I finally got to see them. They kind of broke into the hardcore scene a little bit as a death metal band, which is very interesting to me. They played like YA Fest last year or 2 years ago down in Florida. All the lights on, like hardcore kids fucking moshing and shit. And it didn't really click to them until they played In the Trenches. One part, oh my god, it's literally just like a mosh riff. And I don't know, everything just clicked to those kids, and you heard, saw videos of it, and you hear people cheering and just going crazy, and it rocks. So, let's get into that. And I'm gonna talk about another show happening next week. We're gonna play some

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1: yeah. Wow. Sorry about that. Yeah, that was conceived through an act of violence by Hatebreed. that wasn't part of the show set list. Hatebreed did not play, but I just love Hatebreed. Specifically that album. Banger. I'm trying to get my band.

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And then, of course, Dying Fetus, an absolute masterclass in every aspect. I've never heard so many blast beats in my entire life. But yeah, that was one of the coolest concerts I've been to in recent memory. Great, like, environment, too. You know, you think it's a lot of, like, a lot of people having fun, a lot of circle pits. I mean, you know, you gotta have your wits about you, but it's a good community there. Yeah, so the Sangma Sugarbox song we heard was Felony Abuse of a Corpse, featuring Peeling Flesh, and then Justifiable Homicide by Dying Fetus. That was their closing song of the night, and it was incredible. I mean, you know what, I might play some more stuff from them at a later point in the show. But October 1st, day before the Punk Rock Mini Golf, October 2nd, if you're around, I don't know where the show is, if you're Lucky 13, I'll find out. But our good friends in Dirtbag Ivy are throwing a show with Dead Ends, Barbarian Law, my band, and Slugwort at Main Drag Music. That's actually out in Williamsburg. Cool venue, great spot, great stage, great sound. But that's going to be a lot of fun. A lot of friends at that show. Good vibes all around. So we're going to play some stuff from Dead Ends, stuff from Dirtbag Ivy, and little B-Law, little B-Law for your Meemaw. My band Barbarian Law finally dropped our self-titled Barbarian Law. It's been a while in the making, but I'm glad, I'm so happy to finally have these songs put out into the world. I'm also, we're probably going to play some MKUltra, they just dropped too. I'm playing with them, covering for our dear friend Danny while he's out on tour. I'm doing two shows with them, October 13th. In Jersey, but yeah, the MKUltra album is incredible. So much fun to play, and just very grateful for the opportunity. Love those guys, my boys. But yeah, let's get into it. We're gonna hear "Blow Up a Tesla" by Dead Ends, followed by "Champagne" by Dirtbag Ivy and

0: That's deplorable.
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2: Yo, don't be dissing my niggas, dog.

Wow. That was Who, What, Where, When, Why by MKUltra. Really love the, they got a lot of gang vocals going on across that whole album. You hear Ian from Man, you hear Shalit, and of course Danny rapping on the track. That verse rocks. Love a good old rap rock track. But we heard Blow Up a Tesla by Dead Ends, Champagne, which the full name was Champagne Marxist. I don't know why I didn't include that. Champagne Marxist by Dirtbag Ivy, Joe Fuck by Barbarian Law, Bite the Curb by Body Shot. I've been listening to that song a lot. Just brutal in your face. Earth, in quotations, by Barbarian Law. Yeah. And come out to the show next week if you're available. October 1st. At Main Drive Music in Williamsburg. A cool place. It's like they have all these vintage keyboards and pianos and Wurlitzers. And cool, they do like repairs there and you can buy stuff. In the market for an old vintage keyboard. I'm going to play a couple more hardcore tracks and then maybe get into some CDs. Yeah, we're going to listen to some Illusion, some Madball, and Pain of Truth. Show happening in November, which is gonna rock. And maybe love those dudes.

0: you know that?
1: Transition to some CDs now. We heard Behind the Mask by Illusion. Spit on Your Grave by Madball. And You and Me, Pain of Truth featuring Madball. Cool ass album. They got a lot of features on that one. I think hardcore bands should link up and do collabs more often. It rocks. There's no downside. And that last one, of course, was Angel by Lit Critic. I wish they still did. Love their new stuff too, but I understand you gotta do what you gotta do on the touring circuit. Yeah, let's get going with some CDs. Maybe we will hear some Primus first. And some Rush. I'm gonna play the 11-minute Rush song because my partner is in here, so I can do things like that now. But yeah.

Right, that was Melting by King Gizzard and the Lizard Wizard off of Flying Microtonal Banana. I need to get more King Gizzard CDs because they are no longer on streaming or Spotify. At least. And I need to get my ass off of Spotify. But, love that album though. Before that we heard, what do we hear? King Crimson, Discipline. The Discipline is the album. The song is Frame by Frame. Prior to that, Xanadu by Rush, and prior to that, Is It Luck by Primus. The very Mike Murphy selection of music. I was lucky enough to see Primus do that entire Rush album that I just played at Farewell to Kings on one of their tours, and it was incredible. It was like the closest thing I'll ever get to see to Rush. I mean, this was when, you know, of course they weren't playing after Neil Peart died. They're back now. Could go and see them. But, wouldn't be the same. Although, their new drummer, Anika or Anika? Forgive me, Anika, Anika. But you are killing it, she's killing it also. Who knows? Maybe I'll end up going to see them one day. That'd be a bucket list for sure. I think I'm going to play a couple selections from Wings and Paul McCartney, as per usual, because I listened to them all summer, and I don't know, it feels like a fall kind of thing to me. The weather's getting cooler. I'm sure once Ella's back 2 weeks from now, at our next show, we'll get into some real cozy stuff. The cold weather coming. But yeah. Play some Wings, might wrap a little early. Thank you for joining me today. Hopefully see you guys at Maker Park Radio these next 2 weekends for some punk rock mini golf. Come out and have some fun. Work on your putt. It'll be a good time. Hear some good music. Alright, y'all. This is Let Me Roll It by The Wings. Paul McCartney and The Wings.

Good evening, everybody. Welcome to the Richmond County Radio Club. The Richmond County Radio Club is just me tonight. This is my co-host, Ella. She's out having fun seeing Phoebe Richards. So shout out, Phoebe. I know Ella really loved that new album. And yeah, we're still here. We're still doing it. I started off with selections from the first day of Punk Rock Mini Golf. 5 nights, 20 plus bands, there's a whole lot of bands playing, guys. We just heard from Bush Tetris, Bad Static, Distance Over Time, and Hit by a Pitch. Bush Tetris, pretty cool. Never really got into them, but I'm glad that they're playing here. I feel like it's going to be a cool show. Bad Static, they're a great band. Distance Over Time, interesting. They're like really young. Kids, I only seen them on Instagram. But they're super like metalcore, and I think it's really cool. They're really into it, and it sounds great. You heard those sweeps on the guitar. I was like, holy shit. And Hit by a Pitch, good old funky pop vibes, you know? That's tomorrow. The rest of the weekend is subject to change due to weather, but I'm just going to read off some of the bands. We got Goons, the Draculas, Goddamn Rex, Take It DD, who played last year, and Not Gorgeous, The Casualties, and Rage, No Call, No Show, None Shall Sleep. Next week, October 2nd. Saturday, October 3rd, we got Tommy Stinson, guitarist for The Replacements, Guns N' Roses. I was like, wow, I had no idea. At first I just saw Tommy Stinson, and I was like, who's that guy? But I love The Replacements, as do my bandmates, Danny and Derek, so I know they're excited for that. Best Dressed Ghost, First President of Japan, Professor Damage, and the Wind. And then Sunday, October 4th, we're going to have a beautiful tribute to the life and legacy of Andy McIntyre with Parallel Lines, Grandma Drinks, Modern Day Machines, and Dead Ends. And yeah, I couldn't think of a more fitting bill for that. It's only right to have them play. And I think it's going to be a really beautiful night. Really beautiful day. I'm looking forward to the whole thing. I'm looking out on Maker Park right now. It's all lit up. We got the lights going. We got the whole setup. And they're still out there setting it up, putting it together. We're going to be out there tomorrow setting up the stage. Yeah. Very excited for this year's Punk Rock Mini Golf. It's going to be a blast. Anyway, let's get into some more music. I haven't been to many death metal concerts in my life. Might have been like the second or third. But last week saw Crowbar, Sanguine Sugar Bog, and Dying Fetus at Brooklyn Steel. Wow, what a show that was. I didn't really, like, I know a couple songs from Crowbar, the popular ones. Same with Sanguine Sugar Bog. They have one song that I really knew called Dead as Shit. But they both blew my mind. Like, incredible musicianship, incredible set. I'm going to play some stuff from that. Dying Fetus kills it, as always. I was so happy I finally got to see them. They kind of broke into the hardcore scene a little bit as a death metal band, which is very interesting to me. They played like YA Fest last year or 2 years ago down in Florida. All the lights on, like hardcore kids fucking moshing and shit. And it didn't really click to them until they played In the Trenches. And there's one part, oh my god, it's literally just like a mosh riff. And I don't know, everything just clicked to those kids, and you heard, saw videos of it, and you hear people cheering and just going crazy, and it rocks. So, let's get into that. And then I'm going to talk about another show happening next week. We're going to play some

0: Wow.
1: Sorry about that.
0: Yeah, that was conceived through an act of violence by Hatebreed. That wasn't part of the show set list. Hatebreed did not play, but I just love Hatebreed. Specifically that album. I'm trying to get my band to cover that song, but we heard To Build a Mountain. Crowbar. Crowbar was like the most massive sounding set I had ever heard. Yeah, it was incredible. They opened the night and they could have, any of those bands could have closed, like, oh my god. It was incredible. Sanguine Sugarbug, another band I really only knew one or two songs, but their entire set blew my mind. The technical prowess absolutely on display. Their drummer's insane. He was doing some crazy frog stuff. And then, of course, Dying Fetus, an absolute masterclass in every aspect. I've never heard so many blast beats in my entire life. But yeah, that was one of the coolest concerts I've been to in recent memory. Great, like, environment, too. You know, you think it's a lot of, like, a lot of people having fun. A lot of circle pits. I mean, you know, you gotta have your wits about you, but it's a good community there. Yeah, so the Sanguine Sugarbug song we heard was Felony Abuse of a Corpse, featuring Peeling Flesh, and then Justifiable Homicide by Dying Fetus. That was their closing song of the night, and it was incredible. I mean, you know what, I might play some more stuff from them at a later point in the show. But October 1st, day before the Punk Rock Mini Golf, October 2nd, if you're around, I don't know where the show is, be lucky 13, I'll find out. But our good friends in Dirtbag Ivy are throwing a show with Dead Ends, Barbarian, Slugwort at Main Drag Music. That's actually out in Williamsburg. Cool venue, great spot, great stage, great sound. But that's going to be a lot of fun. A lot of friends at that show. Good vibes all around. So we're going to play some stuff from Dead Ends, stuff from Dirtbag Ivy, and little B-Law, little B-Law for your Meemaw. My band Barbarian Law finally dropped our EP, self-titled Barbarian Law. It's been a while in the making, but I'm glad, I'm so happy to finally have these songs put out into the world. I'm also, we're probably gonna play some MKUltra, they just dropped too. I'm playing with them, covering for our dear friend Danny while he's out on tour. I'm doing two shows with them, October 13th and 14th, I believe. At Transit Coast, somewhere in Jersey, but yeah, they're the MKUltra album. So much fun to play, and just very grateful for the opportunity. Love those guys, my boys. But yeah, let's get into it. We're gonna hear Blow Up a Tesla by Dead Ends, followed by Champagne, Dirtbag Ivy, and

0: 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That's deplorable.
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Wow. That was Who, What, Where, When, Why by MKUltra. Really love the, they got a lot of gang vocals going on across that whole album. You hear Ian, you hear Shalit, and of course Danny rapping on the track. That verse

Love a good old rap rock track. But we heard Blow Up a Tesla by Dead Ends, Champagne, which the full name was Champagne Marxist. I don't know why I didn't include that. Champagne Marxist by Dirtbag Ivy, Joe Fuck by Barbarian Law, Bite the Curb by Body Shot. I've been listening to that song a lot. Just brutal in your face. Earth, in quotations, by Barbarian Law. Yeah. And come out to the show next week if you're available. October 1st at Main Drive Music in Williamsburg. A cool place. It's like they have all these vintage keyboards and pianos and Wurlitzers. And cool. They do like repairs there and you can buy stuff. In the market for an old vintage keyboard. I'm going to play a couple more hardcore tracks and then maybe get into some CDs. Yeah, we're gonna listen to some Illusion, some Madball, and Pain of Truth. That's a show happening in November, which is gonna rock. And maybe love those dudes.

going to transition to some CDs now. We heard Behind the Mask by Illusion. Spit on Your Grave by Madball. And You and Me, Pain of Truth, featuring Madball. Cool ass album. They got a lot of features on that one. I think hardcore bands should link up and do collabs more often. It rocks. There's no downside. And that last one, of course, was Angel by Lip Critic. I wish they still did stuff from that little EP. I love Lip Critic. Love their new stuff too, but I understand you gotta do what you gotta do on the touring circuit. Yeah, let's get going with some CDs. Maybe we will hear some Primus first. I'm going to play the 11-minute Rush song because my partner isn't here, so I can do things like that now. But, yeah.

Right, that was Melting by King Gizzard and the Lizard Wizard off of Flying Microtonal Banana. I need to get more King Gizzard CDs because they are no longer on streaming or Spotify, at least. And I need to get my ass off of Spotify. But love that album though. Before that we heard, what do we hear? King Crimson, Discipline. The Discipline is the album. The song is Frame by Frame. Prior to that, Xanadu by Rush, and prior to that, Is It Luck by Primus. The very Mike Murphy selection of music. I was lucky enough to see Primus do that entire Rush album that I just played at Farewell to Kings on one of their tours. And it was incredible. It was like the closest thing I'll ever get to see to Rush. I mean, this was when, you know, of course they weren't playing after Neil Peart died. They're back now. Could go and see them. But, wouldn't be the same. Although, their new drummer, Anika or Anika? Forgive me, Anika, Anika. But you are killing it, she's killing it also. Who knows? Maybe I'll end up going to see them one day. That'll be a bucket list for sure. I think I'm going to play a couple selections from Wings and Paul McCartney, as per usual, because I listened to them all summer, and I don't know, it feels like a fall kind of thing to me. The weather's getting cooler. I'm sure once Ella's back 2 weeks from now, at our next show, we'll get into some real cozy stuff. The cold weather coming. But yeah. Play some Wings, might wrap a little early. Thank you for joining me today. Hopefully see you guys at Maker Park Radio these next 2 weekends for some punk rock mini golf. Come out and have some fun. Work on your putt. Be a good time. Hear some good music. Alright, y'all. This is Let Me Roll It by The Wings. Paul McCartney and The Wings.